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0: 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Sounds old. 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

0: G Flip Band on Fire, wrapping up the 20 Song in a Row Music Marathon. And how's this? We've got your chance to win $500 to spend at Super Butcher. Gosh, that will go very far there. Imagine all the delicious feasting you could do with that. 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Coming up before 11, your chance to win with Hot Tomato's World of Thrills. And we'll get some Bryan Adams on next from 1985 on Hot Tomato.
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0: 1029 Hot Tomato, the Gold Coast best music variety. Olivia with you. Looking nice out there. About a shower or two is the forecast, and 19 right now at the Seaway. And coming up, your chance to win with Hot Tomatoes World of Thrills. You can win your passes to Warner Brothers Movie World, SeaWorld and Wet n Wild. We've got all your school holiday fun at the GC's best theme parks. That is happening in minutes. Also to come, some Samba and Adele on Hot Tomato.
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3: Hello, we're just ringing about the Movie World passes.
0: Are you just? Well, I haven't got Movie World, I got Wet n Wild at the moment.
3: Oh, even better, we love Wet n Wild.
0: Now, what's your name, where are you from?
3: I'm Monique from Burley.
0: And you got some kids with you, do you, Monique?
3: I do, don't I, Molly?
0: So Molly's keen to go to Wet n Wild?
3: She would be.
0: All right, keen as you're going. Well done.
3: Woohoo! Thank you so much.
0: We've got your school holiday fun at the GC's best theme parks, and you can win again in the next 40 minutes on Hot Tomato.
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3: It's coming up to 11 o'clock. Hi, I'm Lucy Knight. A man has been forced to flee the houseboat he lived on following a fire in the Gold Coast Broadwater. The blaze broke out around 10:30 last night off Sovereign Island, with the man jumping into a tinny to get to shore safely. The sailboat has been extensively damaged. The fire is believed to have been sparked by a charging e-bike battery. There's calls for a review into the parking app Gold Coast motorists used to pay for council parking. Easy Park is now encouraging frequent users to pay a monthly fee of $3.99 to avoid being slugged an 11.5% service surcharge for each transaction. It comes as the amount of revenue council is said to rake in spikes to over $17 million this financial year, which is up over 63% in the past 5 years. The federal government insists it has expressed its concerns with Beijing after China's long-range missile test in the Pacific. The move has caused alarm and happened just hours after a new defence alliance was signed between Australia and Fiji. Acting PM Richard Marles has told Nine, China is aware of our concerns but concedes words may no longer be enough.
4: They matter, but you are also right that we need to do more, and we are. And that's why, you see us very much increasing our own defence capability, but also working very closely with our neighbours and our partners.
3: And former NRL player Jai Arrow has tied the knot just weeks after revealing his battle with MND. Arrow and his partner Barina are announcing on social media they wed in a secret ceremony after being engaged since 2024.
1: Rollerama is the coast's coolest roller skating rink, with DJ music, fun skate games and seriously good vibes. Open every day of the school holidays. Market Street, Carrara.
3: To sport, Belgium lead the USA 2-1 at halftime in a seesawing clash at the World Cup. Belgium scored in just the 9th minute before the hosts squared things up, only for Belgium to score again a couple of minutes later. The winner will take on Spain after their 1-0 win over Portugal earlier this morning. The Blues admit a Maroons crowd at Suncorp can be hard to block out ahead of the Origin decider. Over 50,000 fans will pack the Brisbane Stadium tomorrow night. Blues skipper Isaiah Yeo says they're expecting a crazy crowd.
5: Yeah, it can be difficult when they're on the front foot and the whole crowd's going mad, and it's sort of no louder experience I've had than some of the nights when they're playing well. I remember the Benny Hunt try when the whole place was rocking, so you'd like to quieten that as much as you can.
3: We'll take a look at Gold Coast weather next.
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3: To the weather, partly cloudy today, top of 21 degrees, a few showers possible this afternoon or evening, shower or two possible tomorrow and 21 again, with cloudy and drizzly conditions continuing right through till the end of the week. At the Seaway right now, it's 20 degrees. 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
10: 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I said.

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Hello, Olivia with you. And beach conditions are set to be choppy again today, with a hazardous surf warning remaining in place. In the next 20 minutes, your chance to win with Hot Tomatoes, World of Thrills, Warner Brothers, Movie World. A double pass is up for grabs.

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1: We're just hoping anything you do means something. Like everyone goes through that. You know, you do anything in your life and you're like, I hope this is like meaningful in any way.
0: It's called Die on This Hill. And coming up in minutes, your chance to win your passes to Warner Brothers Movie World, SeaWorld, Wet n Wild. We have got all your school holiday fun at the GC's best theme parks. 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
2: Hello, Di from the Tweed. 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
3: 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Thank you. 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
3: 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Thank you so much. Ciao.
2: 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We have got your school holiday fun at the GC's best theme parks. 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

0: Pub in Hot Tomato News and the Flashback Lunch with Christo. Dove, I'll be loving you. And Courtney Love back in the day with Hole. Malibu coming up on Hot Tomato.
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4: It's midday. Hi, I'm Rebecca Dakin. A sailboat in the Gold Coast's Broadwater has been extensively damaged by fire. It's believed a charging e-bike battery caught a light on board the vessel near Sovereign Island at around 10:30 last night. A man living on the boat was forced to jump into his tinny and flee to shore. The mother of alleged Sydney cop killer Beau Lamar Condon is set to be freed on bail despite allegedly trying to interfere in her son's trial. Colleen Lamar had been held in custody, accused of trying to influence a witness, but was today granted conditional bail. It comes as her son prepares for a Supreme Court trial later in the year for the alleged murders of young couple Jesse Baird and Luke Davies in 2024. The head of NATO has weighed into China's long-range missile test in the Pacific. China's test came after Australia signed a defence alliance with Fiji and on the eve of a crucial NATO summit in Turkey. Secretary General Mike Rutte says the world can't be naive when it comes to China.
5: This is why we have this close cooperation, because the theatres are getting more and more intertwined, connected. What happens in the Pacific is relevant to what is happening in the transatlantic.
4: And another coup for the Gold Coast screen industry with the filming of a new movie underway. High-stakes thriller Jump is set to inject an estimated $3.1 million into the economy while employing dozens of local cast and crew. Tambourine Mountain is among the shooting locations.
2: Rollerama is the coast's coolest roller skating rink with DJ music, fun skate games and seriously good vibes. Open every day of the school holidays. Market Street, Carrara.
4: Belgium has ruined America's party, defeating the US and knocking them out of their own World Cup. Belgium simply too good from the get-go, eventually winning their round of 16 clash 4-1. They will now take on Spain in the quarterfinals after they defeated Portugal 1-0 earlier today. And Blues coach Laurie Daly says they have every confidence they can cause an upset in tomorrow night's Origin decider. New South Wales will go in as underdogs after their disappointing performance in game two, but Daly says the players are primed for a big night.
6: I think we go in confident. I think we go in knowing that we've had a great preparation. We believe we're going to play our best game of the series.
4: We'll check your weather next.
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4: Taking a look at the weather, and today is going to be a partly cloudy one with a top of 21 and chance of a shower developing through the afternoon and evening. Tomorrow, again, partly cloudy with a possible shower or two and a top of 21. In fact, very much the same Thursday, Friday. Showers should clear away over the weekend. Right now, it's 20 degrees, feeling like 15 though, thanks to those strong southerlies. We've got your school holiday fun covered. Score tickets to Warner Brothers Movie World, SeaWorld and Wet n' Wild with 1029 Hot Tomatoes World of Thrills. 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

ladies and gentlemen of the Gold Coast. My name's Christo. We are doing the Flashback Lunch. I often say this is like hopping into a musical DeLorean and going back in time. We've got some Eminem coming up, some New Order on the way, some Hole, and kick it off with some Mooney. This is Dove, and I'll be

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Flashback Lunch on the Gold Coast 1029 Hot Tomato. It's Chris Day this afternoon. One of my favourite bands from the 80s/90s was New Order. They were born out of the wreckage of the band Joy Division. One of their good records to start with is their double album called Substance. From it, from 1987, this is True Faith, New Order on Flashback Lunch.

0: Lunch here at 1029 Hot Tomato. That's the M people. And search for the hero inside yourself. Just don't do that in public.
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2: 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And from the tracker, I'm 225 kilometres since the start of March.
3: 225?
2: Yes. Just calculated it. I've walked past Caboolture. I've walked past Mullaney, past Gympie, and currently I am just near Butler's Knob.
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4: 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Cool. 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
2: And if you'd like to win, we're going to hand out some SeaWorld tickets coming up in our World of Thrills. That's after 1 o'clock this afternoon here at 1029 Hot Tomato. Back in a tick, though, got some Stella Lefty and some gym class.

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Metro Specials of Radio 1029 Hot Tomato. Our newsroom has been quite vocal today with the World Cup being on. They'll bring you the latest score updates next here at Hot Tomato. We'll also get on these. That is fun. Alex Warren. Called Passenger. Also,

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10: It's 1:02. Hi, I'm Rebecca Dakin. Council is under increased pressure to review its own parking app amid claims motorists have been hit with exorbitant fees. The Easy Park app, which is used for council's meters, is asking drivers to pay nearly $50 a year to avoid being slugged an 11.5% service fee for each transaction made on the app. Exactly how much Easy Park is making from these fees hasn't been disclosed. A man has had to flee his burning boat on the Broadwater overnight. The sailboat went up in flames around 10:30 last night, with a man living on board having to get into his tinny and get to the safety of shore. It's believed the blaze may have been sparked by a charging e-bike. The Prime Minister has criticised the lack of warning from China after their ballistic missile test in the Pacific. The test missile was fired from a submarine yesterday afternoon, landing around 1,000 k's north of the Solomon Islands. Anthony Albanese says China didn't provide neighbouring countries with enough information.
11: It is standard procedure for tests such as this for there to be given 48 hours notice. This was not done on this occasion.
10: And TikTok insists most harmful content is removed from its platform before it's even reported. The social media giant's the latest to front the Royal Commission into anti-Semitism. TikTok's global head of policy, Zachary Hecht, says they have a proactive approach to violating content.
12: When we remove content, it's no longer available on the platform. And as we articulate in the account section of our community guidelines, we may ban an account when there are multiple violations.
13: Rollerama is the coast's coolest roller skating rink with DJ music, fun skate games and seriously good vibes. Open every day of the school holidays. Market Street, Carrara.
10: The US is out of the World Cup after being thrashed by Belgium. Belgium winning 4-1 to advance to the quarterfinals.
14: Belgian celebrations fill the Seattle air as the Red Devils roar into the quarterfinals. The American dream fizzles out.
10: That's a call there on SBS. Belgium will next play Spain after their 1-0 win over Portugal. And the NRL says its massive $5.3 billion broadcasting deal is a massive win for the sport and its fans. The new agreement to start in 2027 will see Nine and Foxtel continue to share the rights. We'll take a look at the weather next.
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10: Taking a look at the weather now, and we'll stay partly cloudy this Sabo with a shower or two possible, and quite strong southerly winds continuing as well. Tomorrow, it'll be pretty much the same, partly cloudy, shower or two, top of 21, and staying that way Thursday and Friday before the showers clear over the weekend. It is 20 degrees at the moment. 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

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In five songs from now, we're going to hand out tickets to go to SeaWorld. 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

0: on 1029 Hot Tomato, the sound of your favourite Cass single being chewed up. Sounds old. 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
4: 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It's our World of Thrills here at 1029 Hot Tomatoes. 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

0: 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On the way, more tickets to go to the Gold Coast Best Theme Parks and our World of Thrills. And also, Eddie Vedder from Pearl Jam was watching the USA get flogged by Belgium today. So we'll throw on some Pearl Jam very shortly. Also, Somba was handing out ice cream in New York the other day and some Kesha. It's all coming up after we check in with our very rowdy newsroom today here at 1029 Hot Tomato.
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3: It's 2:07. Hi, I'm Rebecca Dakin. A teen has been arrested after two knives were found during a school holiday wanding blitz on the Gold Coast. Officers were scanning people at Helensvale train station yesterday afternoon when they approached a group of teenage boys, allegedly finding one who had a folding knife concealed in his waistband and a sheathed fishing knife attached to his left hip. Both weapons were seized and the 14-year-old Pimpamar boy will be dealt with under the Youth Justice Act for possessing a dangerous article. A Central Queensland teen continues to fight for life at a Gold Coast hospital after a horror high-rise balcony fall just hours after he competed in the half marathon. The 18-year-old was taken to hospital with critical head and abdominal injuries in the early hours of Sunday after apparently falling while trying to gain access to where he was staying and landing on a parked car below. A GoFundMe has been set up for him and his family and has already raised around $35,000. And FIFA's boss has been forced to defend the independence of the organisation after US President Donald Trump made it clear he had some sway in the decision to overturn a player's red card. Trump said he appealed directly to the head of FIFA over Fanarin Balogun's carding, which was then suspended, allowing him to play. He then went a step further and cast doubts over the ref as well.
4: This referee, who is a little bit suspect... If you check his past, I don't want to say that because I don't like to create controversy.
2: Rollerama is the coast's coolest roller skating rink with DJ music, fun skate games, and seriously good vibes. Open every day of the school holidays. Market Street, Carrara.
3: And all of Trump's efforts have done very little to save the USA as they were humiliated by Belgium 4-1 in their round of 16 clash, seeing them tumble out of their own World Cup. The Red Devils will now take on Spain in the quarterfinals following their 1-0 win over Portugal this morning. And the NRL's confirmed a record new broadcasting deal worth a massive $5.3 billion. The new agreement, to start in 2027, will keep the status quo with Nine and Fox to share the rights. ARL Commission Chair Peter Vallandis says it's a suitable reward for a booming game.
5: It hasn't been an accident. This has been achieved by some very hard work. In the past 5 years, we have changed the game, effectively doubling the audience. And I give credit to everyone in the game for that.
3: We'll take a look at Gold Coast weather next.
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3: Taking a look at the weather, and it's going to stay partly cloudy with a shower about through your afternoon, and tomorrow will again be partly cloudy with a shower or two and a top of 21 degrees. It'll be much the same Thursday and Friday, then just looking partly cloudy over the weekend before a sunny one on Monday. It is 20 degrees at the moment. 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

Bell Jam on the Gold Coast 1029 Hot Tomato. Eddie Vedder was in Seattle today to watch the USA cop an absolute hiding from Belgium in the World Cup. Belgium through, USA not. Are we all universally happy about that? I don't know. Coming up, we've got some Amy Sharks and Tears for Fears. And right now, this is Ray and Where Is My Husband on the Gold Coast 1029 Hot Tomato.

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1: Oh, aren't I? We want to know what made you happy today.
0: What made you happy today, Big Trev?
1: Four things made me happy today.
0: Yep, four goals from Belgium.
1: Yes, four goals from Belgium. So we want to know what made you happy today. Hey, you can keep going on about USA losing because I'm going to be doing it all show. Yeah. Also, were you ever billeted as a child, like playing sport? Am I asking the wrong person?
0: You are definitely asking. How long have we known each other?
1: I couldn't remember if you'd played sport.
0: Like, I classify you as one of my great friends on this earth.
1: I was doing...
0: And you asked me a sporting question.
1: Well, I know your kids are sporty.
0: Yeah, they are.
1: I didn't...
0: It's like somebody in the cafe, in the cafe next door today said, "Are you going to watch the big game tomorrow?" And I went, "What?
1: Who?
0: What game?
1: What? Did Taylor Swift get married again?"
0: Yeah. Is that on Netflix yet?
1: Yeah, we're going to ask your billeted stories. Did you get billeted as a child?
0: Okay. Moira and Big Trev.
1: I'm so sorry.
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0: 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Lots of grey clouds around the Gold Coast this afternoon. 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
11: It's looking a little busier around the Gold Coast roads this afternoon. If you're on the M1, travelling northbound to Mudrabar through to Narang, some heavy delays through there at the moment. Further north, the stretch from Yatala heading up through to around Springwood up in Brizzy, a little slow through there. The southbound run, not too bad. Some minor delays around Coomera, then again through Gaven and Narang. Gold Coast Highway around Surfers Paradise, a lot slower through there, both directions this afternoon. And Smith Street, usual delays as you travel Parklands Drive west to the M1. We will check it in 20 minutes, so if you do spot anything else, call the traffic hotline on 5519 2275.
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2: It's a minute past three. Hi, I'm Rebecca Dakin. A teenage boy has been arrested after he was allegedly busted with two knives hidden in his pants at a Gold Coast train station. Officers were conducting a school holiday wanding blitz at the Helens Vale station yesterday afternoon when they stopped a group of teenage boys. A 14-year-old from Pimpama admitted he was carrying a knife, with a police search then finding a folding knife concealed in his waistband and a fishing knife sheathed at his left hip. Calls are growing for a review into council's parking app amid claims motorists have been stung. Easy Park is encouraging frequent users to pay a monthly fee of $3.99 to avoid being slugged an 11.5% service surcharge for each transaction. In comparison, the two parking apps used by Brisbane Council have no transaction fees at all. The coalition has joined the criticism of China's long-range missile test in the Pacific. The test came just hours after Australia signed a defence alliance with Fiji. Beijing insists it was lawful and countries need to get used to China's nuclear program. Opposition leader Angus Taylor says it shouldn't have happened.
3: This was an act, a provocation, intimidation, and it is unwelcome. We want to see a peaceful and stable South Pacific. This is not the way to a peaceful and stable South Pacific.
2: And another movie production is coming to the Gold Coast. Thriller Jump will soon move its production to our city, with much of the filming to take place in Tambourine Mountain. It's expected to pump $3 million into the local economy and support close to 60 local jobs.
0: Carrara Markets, the Gold Coast's largest market, is open every Saturday and Sunday, with over 300 market stalls and shops, cafes, pony rides, mini golf, a baby animal farm and roller skating.
2: And after 48 hours of red card controversy, the US has crashed out of its own World Cup. The USA going down to Belgium 4-1 today, meaning all three of the host nations have bowed out in the round of 16, with Canada and Mexico already eliminated. Belgium next take on Spain in the quarterfinals following their 1-0 win over Portugal this morning. And Blues skipper Isaiah Yeo says he can't wait to feel the energy of Suncorp Stadium. New South Wales and Queensland go head-to-head tomorrow night for the sold-out decider. Yeo says it is a great venue.
4: There's no better away place you can play. It's always 50,000 there on top of you, even if it's what you're versus in Brisbane. Magic round's the same. So, yeah, I think it's a really exciting place to play.
2: We'll take a look at the latest weather and surf conditions with Liz Cantor next.
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8: Hello friends, Liz Cantor with the latest on your beaches and surfers. We're in for a fun afternoon with a building east-south-easterly swell. It's looking good with some bigger sets in the mix. Southerly winds are limiting cleaner conditions to the southern end of the coast. High tide was at 1:30 p.m. Those southern point breaks will continue to improve as it runs out towards the 7 p.m. low. Check Burley, Currumbin and Snapper. It's also breaking through Kira. A bit of a stronger northward sweep from there. And around the corner at Duramba, you can also find sets over 4 foot. It's pretty solid at the Moritz exposed beaches. Nice to have some winter swell. Enjoy. Tara will be back at 6 a.m. tomorrow morning with your next update.
9: Come in this one. Okay, I've got it.
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2: Taking a look at your weather now, and it is going to stay a little cloudy with the odd shower about through the afternoon and evening. Tomorrow will again be partly cloudy, shower or two, and a top of 21 degrees. In fact, looking pretty similar Thursday and Friday, partly cloudy over the weekend before a sunny one Monday. It is 18 degrees at the moment, feeling a little cooler thanks to those southerlies. And we've got your school holiday fun covered. 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
12: 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I know
13: I want it. Well, it's a bit of a grey Tuesday, isn't it?
14: It is, actually. It's a bit chilly today, too. Might just mention.
15: Hello, madam.
16: Hello.
15: You can bring warmth and sunshine to any grey day.
16: Oh, that is a crop.
15: That was thick, wasn't it?
14: It really was.
13: You did like it, though.
16: A little bit.
14: Yeah, a little bit.
17: She's getting a T-shirt made up.
13: Hey, we want to know, what made you happy today?
15: Yes.
13: Four things made me happy today.
15: Yeah.
13: And they were all scored by Belgium. Unlucky to the US. Great game. Balligan, well done. Anyway, we want to know what made you happy today. Can you guess what made me happy?
14: I think we've all got an idea.
13: Good.
14: Actually, speaking of soccer, when you were a kid, and I don't know if all of us did this, but I know that the school that my dad taught at, they would get billets from other countries or other towns, and you would billet a team into your home.
13: Yep.
14: Did you get that when playing soccer?
13: I'm still good mates with the parents and the guy that I got billeted out with, and that was when I was 9.
14: Wow. Those years ago. And then
13: I did. I was...
14: That's not nice.
13: I was going to say something there, but I don't want to make you feel bad. No.
14: Okay, no, it's good. We want to talk about billeting. Whatever happened to it?
18: And the school holiday fun is on us.
14: It is.
18: 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We'll do it again within 40 minutes. It's 102.9 Hot Tomatoes, a world of thrills. It's coming up. Moira.

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1: Now, there's an American team that's come over and played the team that my husband coaches and also that Jackson's in, and at the Renault Bay, and the soccer team, and they were there on Sunday. Mm. And it just got me thinking about all the times when we were kids that we would have billets come and stay with us.
2: Yeah.
1: Billet is such a funny word when you say it over and over again as well.
2: I don't think they do it anymore, do they?
1: I have a feeling they don't.
2: Yeah.
1: And I don't know why. Mm. Because if you don't know what it is, it's basically another team comes over. You take a player,
2: yeah,
1: and you bring him home.
2: It's actually quite weird because I can remember doing that. We'd pull up in the bus, and all the families would be there, and you're standing out front,
1: yeah.
2: And then they'd go, "The Harmon family, Trevor, you're going with them." And I'm like, "Cool." And then walk over, "Hey, how are you going?"
1: It's kind of an odd thing when you think about it.
2: Yeah, it's awkward.
1: But we used to have rugby union players all the time stay, yeah. And for some weird reason, they'd stay in my room, and I'd have to go into my brother's room. I still don't fully understand what happened there.
2: What?
1: I know. It's very weird.
2: Why wouldn't they go and go?
1: I have no idea. Probably because I were worried both my brothers would kill each other in the same room. That's probably what happened there.
2: Oh.
1: I think. But billeting, I don't know if it's still a thing. Do people do it? Where did you end up? You ended it up?
2: Oh, because I played a lot of my football in Adelaide.
1: Mm.
2: So I got billeted by a family down there. And, yeah, we're still mates. We used to write to each other and then, yeah.
1: Was it reoccurring or was it just
2: once? Like every time I went down there. Because, okay. Got really good friends with the opposite team and stuff.
1: Mm.
2: And then there was one time where a family wanted to billet me out and I was going to go with them. And then the family that I was mates with, they got the poops.
1: Oh.
2: You're supposed to come with us. I went, I don't know. What's happening here? They said we're going to Hungry Jack's. Just so popular.
0: Everyone wants me.
2: Yeah. You just want to get sandwiches. I don't like sandwiches. Look at me.
1: They said Hungry Jack's. We want to know, did you get billeted as a kid? Where did you end up? Did you go and travel overseas and be billeted to some team over there? Or does it still happen these days?
2: I remember we had an exchange program with Bankstown in

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1: Talking billeting. Did you get billeted as a kid? I don't remember it happening much in my high school, but in the school that my dad taught at, they would do it all the time because the rugby union players would come over from New Zealand or wherever and they'd billet the kids out.
2: Yeah, no, we did it a few through schools, but yeah, it was mostly through our footy club.
1: It just saves the accommodation and all the food and everything else.
2: The funny thing is my mum would go on the trips and get a motel room for herself.
1: What?
2: And billet me out. And then I'm going, wait, how come I'm not staying here? She goes, oh, it's just one room and, you know, you don't like, hey, go over there, play the game.
0: Smelly. Yes.
1: Your boots stink.
2: Yeah.
1: Tomo from...
2: And your face.
1: Tomo from Pack Pines. Did you get billeted as a kid?
3: Yes, I was. I've got a couple of stories, Maura.
1: Yes.
3: One time when I was about 12, I got billeted with this family in Tweed Heads. We were playing the seagulls back in the day and went home with the family and it came sort of shower time and one of their little brother, Jimmy or whatever, he's had the measles and I walked in and they're like, oh, just use that bath water. Jimmy just had a
2: measles.
3: And now I'm like, yeah, cool. So I've shut the door and sort of made a bit of a splash and I wet my hair in the basin And then I've, like, walked out, and they said, oh, what do you want for tests? Oh, whatever you say, you know. And I was pretty fair reader back in the day, and I've rocked up to the table. I've got, like, one little lamb chop and three chips.
1: Oh.
3: So I bloody, yeah, that wasn't the best one. And then
1: do not recommend, time, Jimmy.
3: We got billeted with a family in Brisbane, and they were a Polynesian family, and rocked up to their house that afternoon, and mum and dad sitting up at the kitchen table with an adult smoking device. And okay, cool. So we've, we just moved on from that, me and my other mate that we got billeted with, and we got a motel for the next 2 nights.
1: Oh, wow.
0: I figured you probably would have eaten a lot better at that house.
2: Yeah. You would have been hungry.
1: There would have been more snacks there than just the
3: food. The food was a bit better, but yeah, it wasn't sort of into that sort of thing.
1: Oh my gosh.
3: But yeah, I had some plenty of really good village though too, but yeah, that were my two stories.
1: Giving an idea of maybe why people don't do it anymore.
2: Yeah. Thanks, Tomo.
1: Thanks, Tomo.
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5: 1029 Hot Tomato Traffic.
6: Looking a little slow for the run on the M1. Travelling northbound from Mudjerabar up through to the Narang stretch. Couple of delays then around the Oxenford area as well. And further north up around Yatla. And southbound Coomera down to Narang. Some build up through that area, but nothing too major at this stage. Smith Street's continuing to build. Westbound Parklands Drive to the M1. The Gold Coast Highway around Surfers Paradise busy as well. We will check it again in 20 minutes. If you spot anything, call 5519-2275. Weather will remain a little cloudy and cool with a possible shower. Right now, it's 18 degrees.
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0: live and local on the Gold Coast. 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Before 4 o'clock, we have another double pass up for grabs to Warner Brothers Movie World. You can win that. Have some school holiday fun sorted with Hot Tomato's World of Thrills shortly.
1: Having a really good day today.
2: Mm-hmm.
1: Better day than yesterday.
2: Mm.
1: It's been good. How was your day, Moise?
2: Yeah, good.
1: Yes.
2: Started off well.
1: Yes.
2: Yes.
1: Ben, how's your day?
0: Yeah, no complaints.
1: Yeah. I got Belgium in the World Cup
2: sweep
1: that I and it's great. It's going great for me.
2: Mm-hmm.
1: But
2: why, Trevor?
1: Oh, because Belgium beat USA this morning 4-1.
2: Uh-huh.
1: And there's four great reasons why I'm in a really good mood.
2: Yeah.
1: Ben, can you play the clip, please?
0: Sure.
3: To Ketelaere, the path to the quarterfinals opens up for Belgium. It's to Ketelaere. Have their lead back. The US could be in trouble here. It's a shocker of a goal from the co-host's point of view.
1: Yes, it was.
3: And that falls for Lukaku. And he will find the net.
1: That was late in the extra time.
2: Yeah.
1: Making it 4-1 and sending USA, well, not that far. They're in their hometown.
2: They're in their hometown.
1: Yeah,
2: they're out of the World Cup.
1: You don't have far to drive, guys.
2: Mm.
1: That's made me happy today.
2: Mm-hmm.
1: I'm absolutely stoked.
2: Mm-hmm.
1: Is there anything that made you happy?
2: Oh, no, that made
1: that?
2: Me happy.
1: Yes.
0: Yeah, that was quite
2: much,
0: good. Yep.
2: Very much made me quite happy.
1: I'm just waiting for their president to kick up a stink, and probably call the game off.
2: Oh, right.
1: And reverse the
2: every
1: rules.
2: Every decision.
1: They'll probably go best of three or best of seven.
2: Right, okay.
0: Or invade Belgium.
2: Buy Belgium.
1: Yeah. We want to know what you made you happy today. Mm-hmm. Even if it was this that made you happy.
0: Yeah, same.
3: To Ketelaere, the path to the quarterfinals opens up for Belgium.
1: Give us a call.
0: Mm.
1: What made you happy today?
0: Yeah, okay. Could be anything. Could be Belgium related.
1: Yes.
0: Could be anything else.
1: Yeah, it could be like someone found your wallet.
2: Nice.
1: Or something happened today. Oh, Creedy came home today too.
2: Oh, yeah. Yes.
0: I was going to ask about your son.
2: I forgot about that.
1: So did I.
2: Oh, okay, good.
0: From 2 weeks in Bali.
1: Five things maybe.
2: Okay,
1: happened.
2: Five, there you go.
1: I am so sorry.
2: Oh, forgot about that.
1: Yes.
0: 5571 1029 is our number. What made you happy today?
1: Hi, Credence.
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0: on 1029 Hot Tomato, the sound of your favourite Cass single being chewed up. Sounds old. Let's play some new music instead. Olivia Rodrigo, Stupid Song.
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0: song could ever say.
1: It's our favourite Olivia here on the show. Rodrigo, 102.9 Hot Tomato, Moira and Big Trev.
2: What made you happy today? I'm absolutely stoked and over the moon that Belgium beat the USA.
3: To Ketelaere, the path to the quarterfinals opens up for Belgium.
4: Beautiful.
2: That was so good.
4: So nice.
2: I've watched the highlights of that game 7 times.
4: Madam Dakin, what made you happy today?
5: Okay. I mean, honestly, when the American goalkeeper came out of his box stuffed that all up, I actually text Josh and I said, that's the funniest thing that's happened in years. And this is the happiest I've been for weeks.
1: Until we get married.
4: Oh, yes. Love of my life.
5: Yes.
4: Yes.
5: Husband. You know, other than that,
4: future husband.
2: But until then, this is. It was just great because he came all the way out.
4: Yeah.
2: And then turned around and
1: bottled it.
2: so good. We're so happy, as you can tell. Anyway, what made you happy today? It's more about you than us. Brett from Talai, what made you happy?
6: Spain getting up in the World Cup.
2: Yeah. Aww. That was actually a cracker too.
1: Don't you like Ronaldo, Brett?
6: Oh, he's not bad, but, you know, you got to give it to the young gun. You know, Yamin Lamar.
2: Yes.
6: He's going to be the new goat, the next one.
2: Oh, you reckon?
6: 100.
2: Oh, okay, cool.
4: For those of you who don't know as well, Ronaldo retired today as well. That was it.
2: And Neymar.
4: Yes.
2: Modric.
4: All of the old ones.
1: All in a farm, in a pasture now with
4: they
1: Trevor.
4: Oh. Trevor. Out there talking about the good old days. Yeah,
1: back when they used to play soccer.
4: Trevor's the only one who talks about Broken Hill. But anyway, that's okay.
2: Hey, great.
1: Thank you, Brett.
4: Jess from Tweed, what made you happy today?
7: I've got a few things that keep me. On the weekend, I ran the half marathon in an hour and 55 minutes, which was...
2: Wow. Well done, Jess.
7: That's awesome. ...than my goal time, so I was stoked with that.
2: Yeah.
7: Today, my stepdaughter was finally tall enough for the rides at Dreamworld. She's never been getting off.
2: Yes!
7: We went on the new claw ride.
2: Yeah.
7: Tomorrow, we're going to State of Origin, so we're excited for that.
2: Go the Blues!
4: Go the Maroons!
7: Yeah, go the Blues!
4: Hey!
7: Go the
2: Blues. Hang on. What's
4: making me unhappy now, Jess.
7: And then on Tuesday, we're going to Bali, so we're just really lapping up these holidays.
2: Look at you!
4: You are having the best time.
1: I didn't realise we were doing the gloat hotline.
4: Make everyone jealous on the Gold Coast.
7: Today.
4: Well, that's okay. And congratulations on your time.
1: Yeah.
4: 1 hour. And what was your goal time, Jess?
7: I wanted to get closest to hours as I could, so I actually did a fair bit faster. Oh.
4: That's huge.
2: So
4: well done.
2: You didn't get closer to 2 hours, so that's a bit of a downside.
4: She got close.
2: I know.
4: Away.
1: She said go the Blues. Surely you're on board with that.
2: Yeah.
4: It'd be nice.
2: Well done, Jess.
4: Good on you, Jess.
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5: Looks as though there has been a minor accident southbound on the M1 around the Helens Vale stretch, causing a couple of delays through there. Past that as well around Gavin and Narang. Still under speed for that run. Northbound Mudrabar up through to Oxenford. Pretty busy for that stretch, as well as the run Ulmo through to Yatla. The Smith Street area westbound towards the M1 merge. Usual dramas through there. Also looking very busy for Narang Broadbeach Road, heading west towards that intersection with Ross Street and Gold Coast Highway around Surfers, remaining under speed in some patches. We'll check it again in 15 minutes. If you spot anything, call 5519 2275. Weather will remain a little cloudy and cool, and a shower about right now, 18 degrees.
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2: Well, school holidays, you're on the way down. Yeah. You're over halfway.
3: Yeah.
2: You've got this, we've got this.
3: That's
2: exactly right.
4: You're doing fine.
2: You've done so well.
3: Yes.
2: Now, we've got passes to Warner Brothers Movie World, SeaWorld, Wet n Wild all this week.
4: Yep.
2: Which is great. A fantastic holiday filler. Mm-hmm. A wonderful place to spend the day.
4: Yes.
2: Ian from Ashmore, good afternoon.
5: Good afternoon. How are you going?
2: Very well. Thank you. Now, are they little mini Ians who are on school holidays at the moment, or are you simply taking this for yourself?
5: my minis are young adults now, so I'll either take one of them or my wife. She wouldn't mind having a fun day out.
4: Now, maybe you should take your wife. How old are the minis?
6: I thought you were going to ask how old his wife is. That's a bit rude.
2: You don't ask them about that.
5: 19 and 21.
2: That's about you and the wife holding hands on the Superman ride.
3: Oh, yeah.
2: Well, you do have a double pass to Warner Brothers Movie World. Congratulations.
5: That's awesome. Thank you, guys. Much appreciated.
2: Well done. Very welcome. Have fun.
3: Don't tell the minis.
5: Thank you. No, I won't.
6: Just tag them in the photos after.
2: Oh, no. Wish you were here.
6: Yeah.
2: But you're not.
6: Yesterday. Good on you, Ian. We'll do it again tomorrow morning. Gailey and Emily Jade will have another crack, and then right across the day as well. 1029 Hot Tomatoes, a world of thrills.
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2: 1029 Hot Tomato Traffic.
3: Still got delays for you on the M1. Travelling northbound Mudra up through to the Oxenford Stretch. Quite busy through there. Also north Ormo through to Yatla. Southbound that stretch Coomera down into Narang. Some of the usual hold-ups through there. Smith Street westbound Olsen Ave to the M1 merge. That's remaining slow. And looks as though the Gold Coast Highway around surface is still a little slow there, but it is easing. And we will check it again in 20 minutes. So if you do spot anything else, call the traffic hotline 5519 2275.
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3: It's 4 o'clock. Hi, I'm Rebecca Dakin. A Gold Coast teen will be dealt with under the Youth Justice Act after he was found with two knives hidden in his pants. Officers were conducting a school holiday wanding blitz at Helensvale train station yesterday afternoon when they approached a group of teenage boys. A 14-year-old from Pimpamar admitted he was armed, with a police officer seizing a folding knife and a fishing knife. A Gold Coast woman who used fake nursing degrees to keep a job at a prestigious private school for more than 3 years has been handed jail time. 39-year-old Zoe Ann Butfield pleaded guilty to several charges, including fraud offences, after falsifying nursing and paramedicine degrees and agency documents to stay working at Somerset College for more than 3 years. Today she was sentenced to 6 months behind bars, suspended after serving 3 months in actual custody. TikTok insists 98% of harmful content on its platform is being automatically removed even before it's seen or reported by users in Australia. The popular app has fronted the Royal Commission on Anti-Semitism and Social Cohesion today, insisting it has one of the best track records for removing harmful content. TikTok's global head of policy, Zachary Hecht, says all content is assessed by automatic moderation tools as it's been uploaded.
4: System is not always going to get it right absolutely at the outset, and when we receive reports, we are highly responsive to that reports. I think that other testimony in front of the commission would indicate that we at TikTok are taking reports very seriously, and we remove that content.
3: And China is defending its long-range missile test in the Pacific, describing it as both necessary and restrained. It insists its actions were reasonable and lawful. China's also hit out at the criticism, telling countries in the region to get used to Chinese nuclear program.

0: Carrara Markets. The Gold Coast's largest market is open every Saturday and Sunday with over 300 market stalls and shops, cafes, pony rides, mini golf, a baby animal farm and roller skating.
1: The NRL's confirmed its mega broadcasting rights deal that will keep Nine and Foxtel at the helm at a cost of $5.3 billion. ARL boss Peter Volandis says the agreement works to keep the game budget friendly for fans.
2: One of the vital requirements that we needed and we've delivered was that it will be affordable to the fan. Thanks to DAZN, we have agreed to ensure that the fan can afford to watch the great game of rugby league.
1: And it's set to be a busy night for the AFL Tribunal with six players appealing their sanctions from round 17. That includes the Gold Coast Suns, who were opposing Ben Long's too much ban for rough conduct on Collingwood's Braden Maynard, which sparked that wild all-in brawl at halftime. We'll check your weather next.
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4: 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I said tidy up.
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1: Taking a look at your weather now, and it is going to stay partly cloudy this afternoon. Possibility of a shower developing, particularly for the coastal suburbs. Overnight, it is going to be getting down to a temperature of 12 degrees. Tomorrow, looking partly cloudy. Again, a shower or two possible through the day. Top of 21. Staying the same Thursday and Friday. Could see the showers disappear over the weekend. It is 18 degrees at the moment. We've got your school holiday fun covered. 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

0: Well, we are on the hunt for a junior reporter for the Titans.
1: We certainly are. It's a fantastic prize.
0: Yes, and it's junior as in kid, not junior as in just not very experienced.
2: Hi.
0: So,
1: like
0: Trevor.
1: Somebody's had one day news experience. Trevor.
2: Hi.
0: Yeah. 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If you're a massive Titans fan, and we could be calling you back to have a chat to you and then maybe even get you there to the game next weekend.
2: Oh, come on.
1: We are going to talk about celebrations gone wrong. If you haven't seen this clip, I think Madam Dakin is laughing so she knows what it is from the World Cup.
3: Yeah.
1: The lady in the car.
3: Yeah.
1: She was very excited. And then she removed some clothing and then fell out the window on her head. Then the door opened up into her face. So celebrations gone wrong. When were you celebrating something amazing and it all just went so wrong?
2: Also, your pay it forward moment. Yesterday I was talking about...
1: Not this again.
2: On Sunday, my beautiful wife and I were having lunch at Mike's Kitchen. When we went up to pay for it, someone already paid our bill.
1: This is not the first time.
0: Look at
1: Dakes'
0: face. She is in disbelief.
1: Yeah. This is not the first time this has happened to the guy who won $1 million.
4: I'd like to thank again our special celebrity guest today, Trevor, the winner of Big Brother 4. Thank you very much.
2: So we want to know if someone's paid for your coffee. Oh, that happened. If someone found your wallet, you know, that pay it forward moment.
0: Is it hot in here?
1: Yeah, it is.
0: Yeah, well, we're going to chat about that some more next with Moira and Big Trev on Hot Tomato.

0: 1029 Hot Tomato. Moira and Big Trev. Getting you home. We're on the Gold Coast. We have family passes up for grabs every day this week to Dendy Cinemas. 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
1: On Sunday, my beautiful wife and I had lunch by ourselves because both our boys were away. I went to Mike's Kitchen, had a mixed grill, and Breezy had surf and turf. It was awesome.
2: Did you have chips as well?
1: Yeah, I had chips.
2: What were the chips like?
1: The crunchy and
2: were
1: perfect.
2: They, were they perfect?
1: Crunchy and then soft in the inside and just they were cooked perfectly. Nothing burnt. There were some crunchy ones there too, but...
3: What sort of seasoning do they use at Mike's?
1: Well, the marinated chops were next level. I'm going to talk about them. They were just... the best chops I've ever had in my life. And, you know, I've eaten my...
2: Oh, you've eaten a lot of chops.
1: Share a lamb. Yeah, these...
2: Whole like, paddock, I reckon.
3: Just chunks of lamb. The rest of the lamb's still there.
1: Yeah. But, yeah, just next level. Mm. Anyway, we had our meal. Couldn't have any dessert because we were so full. Then we got up to pay for our meal and someone already paid for it. Now, would you like to have known who paid for it or would you... Be, oh, that's really nice.
2: I'm more than happy with that's really nice. That's lovely.
1: Yeah.
2: For them to do that to you. God. You know, I think it's not like you haven't had enough luck in your life, that this is not the first time this has happened. The fact that you love talking about it on air and making us all incredibly jealous.
1: No, that wasn't my intention.
2: Sets a barbecue under my nose. But anyway, that's fine.
1: Oh, barbecue.
2: No, I had someone pay for my groceries. Remember one time?
1: Oh, you'd like to bring that up, don't you?
2: When I was at Westfield
1: Kenmore. Oh, right. Yeah. Oh, groceries.
2: And it was very close to payday, so everything was non-branded. Like, everything was the cheapest of the cheap. So all the Woolworths brand, or I think it was Coles, all the Coles brand, everything else.
1: And
2: a lady put her card on top of it for me, to which I burst into tears. And then asked her to go to BWS with me.
3: Then you went back and got all the good stuff.
2: Yeah, absolutely.
1: I burst into tears too.
2: You did not.
1: With happiness.
2: Because you were so full.
1: I was so full.
2: I was in a food coma.
1: I had to sit out in my car so I could fit in the seat. Oh, no. To run around there. But we want to know those pay it forward moments. Have you, like, been in the Zarafa's car park and then you're the drive through and someone's paid for your coffee? When we, the first time when we, our food.
2: The first time.
1: When we went to sushi, Breezy and I went out for lunch. It was probably a couple of weeks after. We saw a nice couple there, so we paid for their food.
2: That's
1: and
2: nice.
1: Then left.
2: That's very nice.
3: Are you going to do the same with this?
1: Oh, it was way too much. No, yes, we're going to do.
2: I've been hit even more.
1: We're going to do the same thing.
2: I was so much money. Like the $1 million I won back in 2004.
1: Yeah, we'll do the same thing. We're going to go to Macca's.
3: Oh, so not the same place.
2: No, 50 cent codes for everybody.
1: You get a code. You get a code. I'm the Australian Oprah Winfrey.
3: And that's all.
2: Really poor.
1: This is my husband, Gus. But we want to know your pay it forward moments. Maybe you did it for someone else. Maybe that mystery person that done it for us.
3: Yep.
1: We want to know your pay it forward moment, please.
0: 5571 1029. Let's have a chat about it next at Hot Tomato. Just

0: 1029, Hot Tomato. It's Moira and Big Trev, the luckiest man on the planet.
1: Kissed on the...
2: We went to Mike's kitchen and had a meal, my beautiful wife and I, but someone paid for it.
1: Mm.
2: Thank you to whoever it is.
1: And where are you going to be next week?
2: We want to know your pay it forward stories. Jade from Coomera, what's yours?
3: So last year we had a lay-by at Kmart for our Christmas stuff.
1: Huh.
3: And I got a message one day and someone had paid off the entire thing for me.
2: Oh my gosh. No way, Jade.
1: Wow.
3: I cried. I was at work. I was emotional as hell. It was the most generous thing ever. We have four kids under the age of five, so there was a lot of toys and stuff.
2: Oh,
3: it was
2: Jade.
3: Almost $900 stuff. It was incredible.
2: How much?
3: $900.
2: Oh, my gosh.
3: Yeah, so for the very kind person out there, thank you so much.
1: Oh, which Kmart was it?
3: Christmas. The Coomera one.
1: The Coomera one. Okay, just...
2: Jade, that is an amazing story.
1: It's beautiful.
3: Yeah, it's incredible.
1: Wow.
2: Oh, my God. What an awesome Christmas you guys must have had.
4: Yeah, thank you, Jade. That's so good.
2: Yeah.
1: Kylie from Varsity Lakes, what's your pay forward moment?
5: Sunday, our Sock Widows, my husband and son are heavily involved with every football club. So six of our Sock Widows went to the Robina Bowls Club, newly renovated. First of all, my name got called out for a members draw, $500. Then I won a meat tray. Then I donated some of that $500 to the Pokies.
1: Nice.
5: They had a competition. I won a pick the case and won another $200. So the little girl that called out my name three times got a bonus. I tipped her.
1: What? You kissed her?
2: Tipped her.
1: Oh, sorry. So sorry. I'm pretty sure that's not the bonus she was after. I mean, I'm sure you're lovely, Kylie, but it's more the pineapple she likes.
5: Yeah, there you go. Thanks, champ. Yeah.
1: That's awesome.
2: Thank you, Kylie.
6: No, I just want a tip. No,
1: put it away.
2: Tammy from Gnungra, what's your pay it forward moment?
7: Hey, Trev, how you going? You guys are unbelievable.
2: Oh, thank you.
7: My mum and I sold our property in Gnungra, which you heard Michelle said would be at the right time.
2: Wow, awesome.
7: What happened was I had a piano that was in really good condition. And I couldn't take it with me.
1: Right. Mm.
7: So I asked, I put out on, like, Facebook if anyone would like it for their kids to learn, that sort of thing.
2: Yeah.
7: Anyway, the lady couldn't get it, and she, texted me 20 minutes on the day before we were leaving to say she couldn't do it.
2: Oh.
7: Anyhow, it happened to turn out that the two removalists were helping my mum. They were also helping me. And the young fella that was there, he just sat down at the piano.
2: No.
7: And he started playing it.
2: Yeah.
7: And I said to him, you play the piano? And he goes, oh, yeah. He said, it's beautiful. It's in tune. It's everything.
2: Yeah.
7: And I said to him, it's yours.
1: Oh.
7: And the look on his face was just blank. And he goes, no. Do you want something for it? And I said, no, I want somebody who can love it. I said, because I can't take it.
2: Wow.
7: And I said to him, you've got to do one thing for me. Play me a song.
1: Oh.
0: And take it
7: so
0: out.
7: So he
0: of the
7: did.
0: House.
7: And I cried. And he and his mate unpacked some of my own stuff, put it in. And he said, you sure you don't want money? And I said, no, just promise me that you'll pay it forward for somebody else somewhere in your lifetime.
1: Oh,
2: that's
1: Tammy,
2: amazing,
1: that's beautiful.
2: Tammy.
1: Beautiful. Thanks, Tam. Mm. That's lovely.
2: Thank you.
1: Lucky was good, too. Imagine if you just...
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10: It is still looking a little busy as you head north on the M1 Mudraba through to the Oxenford area, as well as the stretch further north, Ormo to Yatala. Southbound around Ormo, also a little busy. And then again on the brakes, Pimpamar down into Narang. Smith Street, as always, westbound Olsen Ave to the M1 merge, remaining busy there. Brisbane Road west around Arundel, also slowing. Robina Parkway as you travel northbound up towards the intersection with Cheltenham Drive. That is a very slow run through there this afternoon. And Bermuda Street through Mermaid and Burleigh Waters building. Now, now for both directions. We will check it again in 20 minutes. If you spot anything, call 55192275. Weather remaining a little cloudy and cool. Possible shower. Right now, 17 degrees.
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0: Tuesday afternoon on the Gold Coast with Moira and Big Trev, 102.9 Hot Tomato. 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
1: It does.
2: Yes.
0: And we could be calling you back shortly to have a chat to you about, you know, the exciting opportunity we have ahead. 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
1: Even if you're not a soccer fan, there's a lot of stuff that's come out of the World Cup that has been of note.
2: Yes.
1: Of course, the first is being Donald Trump over calling FIFA and saying, please get rid of the red card that my American player got in the last game, and then it got turned over, and then America lost.
3: I don't like you either, and I probably never will.
4: Good. Feelings mutual. Orange.
1: We've had people
4: pimple.
1: Breaking wrists when they're celebrating. we've had a lot of stuff happen.
4: Yeah. I like when they celebrate after they score a goal and then they find out it's offside.
1: Oh, that's the best.
4: And that's the best. And then they glum.
1: If you haven't seen this as well, this is quite interesting. It's a fan from Colombia celebrating the win over Ghana. Now, this is round of 32, so this is a couple of weeks ago.
4: Mm-hmm.
1: And she was in a car.
2: Yeah.
1: And you know what? So excited. They'd won. It was 1-0. Fantastic. Yep. Very, very excited. Beautiful looking lady.
2: Good on you.
1: So she's hanging out the window. She's sort of sitting on the window door.
0: Yeah,
1: so
0: looked like they were queued to get out of the car park or something. Yeah.
1: Yeah. Okay. So then she was so excited. She just took off her top.
2: Yeah.
1: So, you know, it was very warm.
2: Yes.
1: And she was just celebrating.
2: Cooling down.
1: Celebrating.
2: Yes.
1: In all angles.
2: Waving.
1: Waving everywhere.
2: Like an octopus.
1: That's right. But only four. Now, and then.
0: Never seen one of those at SeaWorld.
1: No. Very unique. Then the driver accidentally put his foot on the accelerator a little bit and she fell out of the window on her head.
4: But how good. Someone got out of the car.
1: It was nice. Someone got out to help her.
4: Yes.
1: And they also opened the door on her head.
4: Yeah.
0: And knocked her over again.
1: And knocked her over again.
4: And then that stranger that came out of nowhere made
1: He was very helpful. He was very, very helpful.
4: Laughing. Just covered her up.
1: Oh, covered her up.
4: Good on you.
0: All he was
4: good.
0: Supportive.
1: Well, that's very what she supportive. Needed in that moment.
4: Yes.
1: She'd lost all support.
4: Yes.
1: Yes. Then, of course, we've had Jordan Henderson break his arm. When he was celebrating, not a minute on the game at all for England, but
4: no.
1: Broke his arm as he fell over. Just
4: because one guy jumped over,
1: yeah,
4: and then he jumped over and just couldn't.
1: He just couldn't do it.
4: It's just a fence.
1: It's just
4: like I can see myself breaking an arm.
2: Oh yeah,
4: because it'd be like me going.
1: You and I in the opening ceremony would have broken something.
4: Yeah.
1: Like just walking out. Yeah. All right, we want to know celebrations gone wrong. When were you just blinded by celebrations and then whoopsie daisy, you fall out of a car window with no top on?
0: Oh, it happens at the best.
1: It really does.
4: Fall out of the car with no top on.
0: Okay, 5571 1029.
1: I mean, really.
0: Tell us about a celebration that went wrong, please. We'd love to chat to you. Might even sort you out with some movie tickets as well. Here at Hot Tomato.

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1: Even if you're not a soccer fan, you will enjoy this story about a Colombian woman. She was a fan celebrating the nation's World Cup victory over Ghana. Looked like they were sort of in like a line of traffic getting out of a stadium or something like that. And she was very excited, just hanging out the, I'd say that was the passenger seat, the, you know, passenger window. So sort of sitting on the window. So excited about the win, she just lost her top. I mean, you know, we've all been there.
2: It must have been windy.
1: It would have been very windy.
2: Because her hands are in the air.
1: Yes. And she
2: was trying to catch
1: dancing.
2: A top.
1: Yes. She was dancing, possibly, you know, just shaking it.
2: Shake your tail feather.
1: That's
2: the
1: it.
2: Song.
1: Yep. I think that could have been the song.
2: Mm-hmm.
1: The driver of the car, though, made a bit of a jolt forward and she fell out the window.
2: Yeah.
1: Backwards.
2: Top heavy.
1: Very top heavy.
2: Yeah.
1: Straight down on her head.
2: Yeah.
1: And then when the many people rushed to help her.
2: Mostly guys.
1: Mainly guys. Mm. Smiling men.
2: Yeah.
1: Someone opened the door on her head.
2: That's the funniest one.
1: That is.
2: Because she's about to get up and hear donk, donk.
1: Oh, no, she's all right.
2: Yeah, fine.
1: Sure, she'll
2: bounce back. Well, she will.
3: No, she will.
2: She'll be fine.
3: She'll land the other way. She would have.
1: Yeah, if she'd landed on a front, she would
3: have. First time.
1: Boing. Sammy from Chevron Island, how did you injure yourself celebrating something?
4: It wasn't me. It was a friend, but he jumped over a fence and he split his chin open. He split just on top of his eye and he broke both arms.
2: Oh, oh my God. Both arms?
3: In the same go.
4: He was on New Year's as well.
1: He was what?
4: It was New Year's Eve as well.
2: Oh. I thought you said he was nude as well.
3: I thought you said he was on YouTube as well.
2: Sorry. All of those things. He was on nude. Oh. He was on YouTube. What part of his arms did he break?
4: It was near his elbows.
2: Oh my goodness. They're the important ones.
1: Oh.
2: How long was he out for?
4: A good few months.
1: Oh, poor thing. Oh, what a great start to the year. Yeah. His two broken arms, a split chin and a split head.
2: Happy New Year. Is it, Sammy? Is it? High five. No, Sammy. No.
0: Sorry that happened to your friend, but thanks for the call.
2: Natalie from Helensvale, how did you injure yourself celebrating?
5: Wasn't so much an injury. It's probably my pride that got a bit injured.
2: Yeah, what happened?
5: New Year's Eve, when I was younger, brought the beach, walking along with my beautiful dress, spaghetti straps, and everything. And as I was walking along, one of the straps broke and my boobs were out.
2: Oh, wow.
5: For everybody to see.
2: Oh.
5: So that was one, and it didn't, there was a delay between when I actually noticed.
2: Oh.
5: You know, so, yeah.
2: Why is it cold?
5: Certainly a breeze.
2: Why is people giving me high fives as I'm walking past?
0: Why can I see so well all of a sudden?
5: Why did I get a necklace like from Mardi Gras?
2: Oh.
5: Those necklaces.
1: I remember that happened in Shooters when I was around about 19 and it was a girlfriend of mine because she didn't realise, but we were all facing her going, what are you doing? Because it had just snapped. But they were just there. And then she was like, whoa, but that's a delay. Oh, hey. Yes,
5: there is a delay.
2: Oh, not for everybody else.
5: Yeah.
1: Just memories.
5: Good time.
1: Yeah. Absolute beautiful.
2: Say memories or memories?
1: Both.
2: Oh.
1: Thank you, Natalie.
5: Memories.
0: We're going to sort you out with some movie tickets, Natalie. Family pass for you to Dendy Cinemas anytime.
5: Oh, that's awesome.
0: No worries.
2: We're a top.
5: Thank you.
1: Yes. We're a good top.
0: Dendy Cinemas Southport for movie magic these holidays with family saver deals on Toy Story 5, Minions and Moana.
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8: It is still looking a little busy in a lot of parts of the M1 this afternoon. For those travelling northbound, it's on the brakes, Mudraba up through to Oxenford, and then some more delays, Ormo through to Yatala. Southbound, Ormo to Pimpama, and then from Coomera down into Narang. A little under speed through there as well. Bermuda Street, Burley Waters, Mermaid Waters, continuing to see some build up through those suburbs. Smith Street still a little busy west, heading towards the M1, and it's running a little slow around Surfers Paradise for the run on the Gold Coast Highway, particularly northbound. We will check it again in 15 minutes. So if you do spot anything else, call the traffic hotline 5519 2275. Weather will remain a little cloudy and there is a possibility of a shower or two. Right now it is 17 degrees.
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2: Radio, we want a Hot Tomato junior reporter. Mm-hmm. We want them to go out and ask the Gold Coast Titans all the, you know, questions that all the supporters and the Gold Coasters want to hear.
3: Mm-hmm.
2: They can ask him, does it hurt to get tackled? Yep. Any questions like that.
3: What do you do before a game?
2: Yeah, it's up to the reporter. We've got Jess from Terranora. Hello, Jess.
4: Hi.
2: Now, you've registered online at hottomato.com.au because you have a child or a couple of kids that want to be a Hot Tomato junior reporter.
4: Yep, 100%. They're super excited.
2: All right. Who are you? What are your kids' names?
4: So we've got Jackson and Indiana.
2: Indiana.
3: And how old's Jackson?
4: He's 10.
3: And a massive Titans fan, is that right?
4: Yeah, he's the biggest Titans fan.
2: All right. And how would he go asking the questions to the Titans?
4: Oh, we'll see. He gets a little bit shy sometimes, but that's where his sister comes into it.
2: All right. And how about Indiana?
5: Hi.
2: Hi, how are you going?
5: Good.
2: Now, you go for the Gold Coast Titans as well?
5: Well, sometimes.
2: Yes. Rightio. Okay.
3: But do you reckon you could ask them all the questions if it's a bit hard for Jackson?
5: I don't know. Answer some questions now.
2: Yeah?
5: Come here next week.
2: What's one of the questions you'd ask?
5: How long have you been playing for Titans?
2: Oh, that's nice. Awesome, Jack.
3: That's a great one.
2: Perfect. Yeah,
3: fantastic.
6: How do you get your hair so majestic?
3: Yes.
6: That's good.
5: How would you brace, like, for a tackle?
3: Oh, okay. Nice.
2: Awesome.
3: Yeah. Okay.
2: Well, congratulations. We may be calling you back so you can be one of our Hot Tomato reporters.
5: Thank you.
3: You're welcome, guys. Thank you.
5: Bye.
2: Bye.
6: No worries. We're going to call that person back next week. So there's still time if you want to be a part of it. You can register at hottomato.com.au if you have a child that would be a perfect junior reporter for the Titans v Eagles. 2 p.m. the game, Sunday, July 19. 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
11: The M1 run, travelling north from Muntrabar through to Oxenford and then again around the Atlas Stretch. Still looking a little slow through there. Southbound around Ormo and from Coomera down into Narang. Some minor delays for that run to the other Gold Coast roads. Not doing too bad. Certainly no incidents or accidents. Just usual delays around the Smith Street area heading westbound towards the M1 merge, as well as Bermuda Street through Mermaid and Burley Waters, although that is easing now. Looking a little busy for the Gold Coast Highway surfers, and also around Labrador. The intersection with Central Street looks as though something may have happened through there. We will check it again in 20 minutes. See if you spot anything. Call Double Fly 192275.
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11: It's 7:05. Hi, I'm Rebecca Dakin. Police have removed another two knives off the streets of the Gold Coast following a school holiday wanding operation. Officers were scanning people at Helensvale train station yesterday afternoon when they stopped a group of teenage boys, with one admitting he was carrying a weapon. Police found a folding knife concealed in his waistband and a sheath fishing knife attached to his left hip. Both were seized and the 14-year-old from Pimpamar was arrested. A fake Gold Coast school nurse has been handed a 3-month jail sentence for faking documents and degrees to get her job. 39-year-old Zoe Ann Butfield pleaded guilty to several charges, including fraud offences, after falsifying the records in order to stay working at Somerset College for more than 3 years. Anthony Albanese is the latest Pacific leader to criticise China following their controversial ballistic missile test. The country fired the test missile from a submarine yesterday afternoon, allegedly providing little warning to those in the region. The

0: PM says he's concerned.
1: What we need is less nuclear weapons, certainly not more. And the fact that this test took place yesterday with very little notice is of real concern.
0: And council's under increased pressure to review its own parking app amid claims motorists have been hit with excessive charges. The Easy Park app, which is used for council's meters, is asking drivers to pay nearly $50 a year to avoid being slugged an 11.5% service fee for each transaction made. In comparison, Brisbane Council's two apps don't have any transaction fees.
2: Carrara Markets, the Gold Coast's largest market, is open every Saturday and Sunday with over 300 market stalls and shops, cafes, pony rides, mini golf, a baby animal farm, and roller skating.
0: Belgium haven't minced their words following their huge win over the US in the World Cup today. In the wake of the 4-1 victory, the Red Devils posted a picture to social media of their players amping up the American crowd with the caption, "Overturn this." It follows 48 hours of drama between the two sides after the controversial decision to suspend a red card handed to a US player off the back of some intervention from US President Donald Trump. And a crossover of our Gold Coast sporting teams today with a Titans called in to help the Suns. Young gun Zeke Ulan says they called on their mates to help out for this weekend's must-win clash against Adelaide.
3: Adelaide typically play high-contest, high-pressure games, so we'll definitely have to bring those elements in our game as well. We had the Gold Coast Titans out here today, giving us a bit of tackling technique tips, so that was really good, and hopefully we can bring it on the weekend.
0: We'll check your weather next.
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0: Taking a look at the weather, and there is a possibility of a shower about this evening, mostly around some of the coastal suburbs down south. Tomorrow, partly cloudy, possible shower or two, much the same through the rest of the week as well. It is 16 degrees at the moment, and we've got your school holiday fun covered. 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

0: afternoon.
1: Yes. We want to know, how did you lose your voice? There was an interview with the English captain, Harry Kane, after their epic win with Mexico. He was doing a lot of celebrating, plus singing the encore really loud of Oasis' Wonderwall.
2: Oh, yes.
1: When you hear it, it is amazing. Sounds like a Muppet.
2: It does.
1: Yes. Mm.
2: It's been fantastic entertainment for the entire day.
3: Yes, it has.
0: So much good stuff from the World Cup.
1: Oh, so good.
2: We've had an absolute blinder.
1: Yeah.
2: Now, we haven't done this for a while. Crime. What should be a crime but isn't. Something happened on my walk today that should be a crime. But isn't.
1: Oh.
2: Okay. I'll tell you after I sing this song for you.
1: Go.
2: Oh, missed it.
0: Oh. Crime. Moira and Big Trev getting you home. We will chat crimes next. The Hot Tomato.

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1: We're at Big Trev. We are live and local on the Gold Coast for a grey old Tuesday. It feels like 13 degrees in
2: Oh, God.
1: Outside at the moment.
2: Yuck.
3: All right. We are talking things that should be a crime that are not.
2: Yeah.
3: You know, just people being Yahoo-ing people. That should just be a crime.
2: Crime. Stopping dead in the middle of a Pacific Fair to check your phone.
3: Oh.
2: You know when people just do that? Or in a doorway. Or just in the pathway and have a conversation. Move to the side.
3: So this morning I continued my increased sweating program regime of going for a 5K semi-run.
2: Nice. You did a semi-run.
3: I'd say it was more of a jog, but it was 5Ks, and I was very proud.
2: Jogging more than people sitting on the couch.
3: But what I think should have been a crime this morning is the smell of KFC in Runaway Bay.
2: Oh.
3: That was not appreciated.
2: What's with that? When you're trying to exercise and better your life and losing weight, and then there's some random dude or some KFC that's been there for 30 years.
1: How dare they?
3: And so strong.
2: Yes.
3: Because there was quite a breeze going on in Runaway Bay this morning.
2: Yeah.
3: And so I'm trying to, I'm wobbling past and all I can smell is chicken.
2: It's like they've got a fan going, here she comes, here she comes. Ready?
3: Yeah.
2: Turn them all on. There.
3: Yeah. Get the one who looks like she's about to die. Send out the tenders.
2: Yeah, lure her in.
3: Yeah.
2: Get her in here.
3: Get the popcorn chicken near the fan.
1: The other place that's bad for that is Subway.
3: Oh.
1: You can smell the bread baking a kilometre away.
3: Yes, absolutely. And also in the middle of my run slash walk slash jog, I received 3 emails from Domino's. Not appreciated.
2: We miss you.
3: Pretty much. We're going under because you went on a reduced program.
2: Come back. How am I supposed to put my kids through school?
3: Moira, you single-handedly kept us going there for a while.
2: What are you doing, Moira? I need to buy my son a car. He's graduating.
3: You need the renos done, Moira. Get back on the food.
2: I want a pool in the yard.
3: All right.
2: It's all you.
3: Those things that are not technically crimes, but should be.
2: Crime.
1: All right, yeah, give us a call if you got one for us. 55-71-1029. Moira and Big Trev for the drive home here on 1029 Hot Tomato. We'd love to chat to you next.

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1: Right, talking things that are not technical crimes but should be. Attempted my first, I'd say run, but I'm more heavy on the jog slash walking. Today, did 5Ks, didn't stop, which was...
2: Good job.
1: Yes, I mean, I did stop when I couldn't breathe anymore, but also
2: good
1: because
2: job.
1: The smell of KFC hit me so hard in the face and run away.
3: Crime!
2: Crime!
1: Crime! Also got three
3: She's
1: emails.
3: Back again. Why does she keep running here?
1: It's the smell. And also three emails from Domino's in the middle of my walk.
2: That's
1: walk
2: a crime.
1: Slash jog. Not fair.
0: That's needy.
1: That is.
0: Three's a lot.
1: Yeah. I mean, it's a long time, to be honest.
3: She's mid-jog. Press send now.
1: Yeah. We can see her from here. That's a girl who needs a pizza. Justin from Eleonora. What is not technically a crime, but should be?
4: When you're trying to kick the coffee, having to walk past the coffee shop, you can smell the coffee through the air.
3: No, oh, yeah. Doesn't that suck?
5: Some of that, I swear, that's just...
4: You go without for 10 days, you walk past it, you get a whiff of coffee, you're like, oh, I've got to go on.
3: Yeah, and you get an instant headache.
1: Oh.
4: Yeah.
3: Crime.
0: Crime.
1: Crime.
2: Crime. Crime.
1: Yeah. Thank you, Justin.
3: Ryan from Runaway Bay, what isn't a crime but should be?
6: Letting a dog on an overnight greyhound bus in the USA.
0: I'm sorry, what?
3: No, what?
6: So I went on an overnight sleeper bus in the USA and a lady hopped on with a dog.
3: No.
6: And the windows didn't open and the dog let one go.
3: Oh, crime.
6: It was terrible. It was so bad. We weren't sure if the dog had died, but that's 3 hours of smelling it.
3: Oh.
6: It was terrible.
0: And you sure it was the dog?
1: Yeah. It could have been her.
6: We weren't sure if it was a human. It could have been a human by what was on the bus, I can tell you.
3: Oh, God. What were you on,
6: terrible.
3: A circus bus? What are you doing?
6: Yeah, we had to put my roll-on deodorant on the top of my hand.
3: Oh, hand? I would have stuck it up your nose.
6: Smell it. Oh, it was terrible.
0: Should have roll it across your mustache.
6: Terrible. welcome to America.
3: There
0: you
3: go.
0: Awesome.
3: Crime.
1: Crime.
3: Crime.
1: Crime.
0: Definitely crime.
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9: Continuing to see delays on the M1 as you travel north from around the Mudrabar area through to Oxenford. Also, both directions, Yatla and Ormo, and southbound Coomera down into Narang. Bermuda Street, the Mermaid Waters stretch, a little busier through there. Still got a few delays for the Gold Coast Highway around the Surfers Paradise area too. We will check it in 20 minutes, so if you do spot anything, call 5519-2275. Weather, it will be cool this evening, shower or two possible. Right now, 16 degrees.
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10: Sammy's from Mudrabar and wants to win 10K. 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
1: We've been having a lot of fun when it comes to the World Cup.
2: It's been great.
1: It's been World Cup month because a lot of good stories come out of it.
2: It's just been beautiful.
1: The latest one is absolutely hilarious. Captain of England, his name is Harry Kane. He is an absolute legend.
2: He really is.
1: They won a really amazing game, against Mexico. It was one of the best games of the World Cup. Absolutely huge. When they won, they did a lot of celebrating and also they did a rendition of Oasis Wonderwall.
2: They've been doing this the whole Cup.
1: Yeah.
2: They all stand there facing their fans and they just scream it.
1: And it is one of the best songs. After that celebration, he had to do an interview. Have a listen to this.
3: Unbelievable support. Speechless. Yeah, Jordan, my voice is gone. We had to fight. We had to find something. I've just been sitting there. I can't really talk.
1: Ow.
3: It was one of those days that the ref gave and all that stuff. And in the end, it didn't matter. So, I'm happy. Unbelievable support. Speechless. I can't even talk, so.
4: Go and rest up. Thanks, Harry.
1: You can hear the music in the background.
2: Yeah.
1: It is an amazing rendition. If you haven't heard it, Google it because it's amazing.
2: It's beautiful.
1: It's also like when Liverpool singing You Will Never Walk Alone. The sound from the crowds and just the look on the players' faces is amazing. But this was just fantastic. And then when he did the interview, I was like, what's going on here?
2: Such a huge moment in your life.
1: It's strange.
2: It's an amazing moment and that's how he sounds.
1: And he's got a bit of a lisp.
2: He does.
1: So, yeah, when he goes, something's going to pop. It'll either be the left one or the right one.
2: But why keep going?
1: Yes.
2: And the poor reporter would have just been like, oh, gosh.
0: He's probably required to give an interview.
2: Yeah,
0: like,
2: probably.
0: Like contractually.
2: Yes.
1: If I was in the reporter's ear, I'd be going, ask him another question. And she'd be like, no, ask him another question, a longer one. I'm recording this for my TikTok.
2: Ask him who the best player was.
1: Get him to name some of the Belgian players.
0: And rank them all in order.
1: We want to know when you lost your voice. I lost my voice when I was doing a lot of touring around after Big Brother. I had to pay back $10,000.
2: What?
1: Worth of, because I was doing appearances in different places. And then I got complaints because I couldn't speak at one stage because I was doing so much touring around. I did like 2 weeks of just going around to different places and touring around at nightclubs and businesses where Bria would come with me and she would be answering the questions because I literally could not speak anymore. And I had to pay back $10,000, which is fine. I was like, yeah, there you go. I'm so sorry. Because they paid for money for Big Brother and that for coming. Yeah. And I literally could not speak. I think it was 3 days I couldn't speak. Could not speak. I was worse than Harry Kane.
2: I've lost mine so many times.
1: I was Humphrey Bieber.
2: You were. You're clapping through the whole thing.
1: You've lost yours?
2: Oh, so many times. The worst is I was in a band many, many, many years ago and I was doing a show and there was one performance left and literally it was like my voice just was like, nah, I'm gone. Oh. So I remember standing on the stage like drinking like hot tea and everything else just to get through like the 5 or 6 songs we did. And then after that, I've got nodules now because of the damage that I did.
1: What are nodules? Are they?
2: Basically, your vocal cords don't work anymore.
1: Oh.
2: Which is why if I go to a game and watch the boys play soccer, it's probably a good idea for me to not yell.
1: Well, so if you yell, would it hurt?
2: Yeah, and it will go very quickly. Yeah.
1: Wow.
2: Okay, and well. It wouldn't sound as bad as him, though, I don't think.
0: 557-1-1029 is our number. How did you lose your voice, or when did you lose your voice?
5: A la Harry Kane, or Trevor, or Moira, even. We'd love to know. Hot Tomato.

0: 1029, Hot Tomato, Moira and Big Trev. It's Elbow's crush, Kylie Minogue.
1: Oh. We want to know when you lost your voice. Harry Kane, captain of England, was singing, well, celebrating their win over Mexico, and then had to get an interview because he was also singing Oasis Wonderwall when the crowd were behind him, and he sounded like a Muppet.
2: Unbelievable support. Speechless. Yeah, Jordan, my voice is gone. We had to fight. We had to find something.
1: Reporter's not helping at all.
3: No, she's giggling. She's laughing.
1: But you can tell his voice is straining so much because he's trying to get over the noise of the crowd in the background because it must be absolutely deafening.
3: Oh.
1: We want to know, when did you lose your voice? Liz from Helensvale, you're losing your voice now?
4: Hello.
5: Oh, my God.
0: Liz, are you there? Hello?
4: Hello, how are you?
1: Pardon?
3: What is this from, Liz?
4: I have no idea. I woke up on Thursday morning, okay, went to work, and about 10 o'clock my voice started going like this, and every now and again it'll come back okay, and then it goes again.
1: Hey, Liz.
4: I have no idea, yes.
1: Can you sing me a song? Can you sing, when the moon hits your eye like a big pizza pie? Go. Go.
4: Now I forgot what I was going to say.
0: How convenient. Nah, it's probably for the best, Liz.
3: Thank you.
1: Can you sing Hey Diddle Diddle?
4: Hey Diddle Diddle, the cat in the fiddle.
0: Beautiful. Oh my goodness. All right, you need to rest your voice because on the 1st of November you're going to the Red Hot Summer Tour, Liz. Congratulations.
4: Yes.
0: No.
4: Thank you.
6: Oh, come back now.
0: Oh, there it is. And it's gone again.
1: That would have hurt.
6: Yep.
0: Double pass for you, Liz. Australian crawler, Men at Work, united for a historic Red Hot Summer Tour. Cooling out a beach, Sunday, 1st of November. 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
9: Got a crash on Bermuda Street, southbound by the looks of it, just before the intersection with Hooker Boulevard. That is causing some pretty heavy delays for all directions through there. Also, another crash, Binstead Way, just near the M1. That looks as though it might be at that intersection with Heslop Road, so that's also adding to dramas through that whole intersection. The M1, still busy northbound, Wurrungery up through to Oxenford, as well as South Coomera down into Narang, and both directions around that Yatala Ulmo stretch remaining slow too. Gold Coast Highway through Surfers Paradise continuing to build there, as well as Thomas Drive through Chevron Island eastbound. We'll check it again in 20 minutes. If you spot anything, call 5519-2275. Weather cool and a possible shower this evening. Right now it is 16 degrees.
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10: Hi, I'm Rana Hussein. An All-American clash kicks off the women's quarterfinals at Wimbledon tonight. Coco Gauff takes on Jessica Pegula before Naomi Osaka faces Carolina Mukova. And cricketer Phoebe Litchfield has opened up on Australia's T20 Women's World Cup win. The 23-year-old helped guide the Aussies to victory against England on Sunday. She says two semi-final defeats in 2024 and 2025 needed to happen in order for them to succeed this time around.
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0: 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Are you with me? Are you with me?
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2: Now, on this show, we obviously, you know, we always have a bit of a laugh.
3: Yep.
2: We talk about food way too much. We talk about a whole heap of stuff that, you know, is a bit frivolous in the World Cup. But I received a message this week from a dear friend of mine saying that, can we spread the word about a Bigger Waters family?
3: Hmm.
2: Now, this family, there is a GoFundMe for Talon. Now, Talon is in year two. He's got a brother in year four.
3: Yeah.
2: And he's got another brother in prep.
3: Oh.
2: And in the last 10 months, Talon has been through more than pretty much any child should ever have to.
3: Mm.
2: Diagnosed with aggressive lymphoma.
3: Oh.
2: He's had 8 major chemotherapy blocks, a bone marrow transplant, major surgery to remove the tumour, repeated serious infections, line infections, and after his he had a transplant as well.
4: Oh, my God.
2: The family finally let themselves think that this was going to be the end of it.
3: Yeah.
2: And then, unfortunately, 1 week after coming home, told that the lymphoma had relapsed. Within 2 days, it had spread to his blood and bone marrow.
4: Oh, my goodness.
2: Like, it's just not... We've all known someone who's gone through this journey.
3: Yeah.
2: We've all known someone who's going through it at the moment as well. Mm. But a kid in year two is just... So what they're trying to do is they're trying to get overseas to get some treatment. Now, that's going to cost about $500,000.
3: God.
2: They've had a GoFundMe before, the family, and now they're asking for more support. And they want to thank everybody who supported them last time, but this time as well, you know, they're looking to get sort of some amazing help.
3: Yeah.
2: Their beautiful son. So if you head on to GoFundMe, it's called Help Keep Talon Fighting, Talon, T-A-L-E-N. There's some really sad photos about that, you know, what he's going through at the moment as well. So right now the family can't leave his side. They're focused 100% on making sure that giving him every possible chance. So if you do have any spare money at the moment, they're up to around $15,000 of $500,000.
3: Yeah.
2: Mm. Just head to the GoFundMe page. Help keep Talon fighting.
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4: 1029 Hot Tomato Traffic.
5: Still got a couple of hold-ups on the M1. Northbound from around Narang through to Oxenford and South Coomera down into Narang as well, but hopefully that should ease pretty quickly. A couple of hold-ups too for the intersection of Hooker Boulevard and Bermuda Street in Broadbeach Waters following an accident through there a little earlier. Gold Coast Highway around Surfers, still some minor congestion, and the run eastbound Thomas Drive through Chevron Island, very busy towards the Gold Coast Highway. We will check it again later. If you spot anything, call 5519-2275.
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5: It's a minute past six. Hi, I'm Rebecca Dakin. A 14-year-old boy has been arrested after two knives were allegedly found stuffed in his pants during a school holiday wanding blitz on the Gold Coast. Officers were scanning people at Helensvale train station yesterday afternoon when they approached a group of teenage boys, allegedly finding one who had a folding knife concealed in his waistband and a sheathed fishing knife attached to his hip. Both weapons were seized and the teen's now being dealt with under the Youth Justice Act. Growing criticism of China this evening after the country fired a test missile into the Pacific. Countries in the region say they had little warning of the test, which saw the ballistic missile fired from a submarine yesterday afternoon. Shadow Foreign Affairs Minister Ted O'Brien's told the ABC the government must denounce the test as strongly as possible.
8: Only the People's Republic of China can speak to their intent here, but I think as one, you are hearing a clear message from the Pacific and elsewhere that this was inappropriate. That message has to be heard directly coming from our Prime Minister and our Foreign Minister.
5: A GoFundMe for a Central Queensland teen critically injured in a fall after the Gold Coast Marathon has now raised well over $50,000. 18-year-old Tyler Kalea is believed to have wrapped up celebrations following his half-marathon finish when he fell from his Surfers Paradise high-rise early on Sunday morning. He suffered critical head and abdominal injuries, and his loved ones say he continues to fight for life in a Gold Coast hospital this evening. And another boost for the Gold Coast film industry. High-stakes thriller Jump is shifting its production to our city, with the film expected to inject $3 million into the economy while employing dozens of local cast and crew.
6: Carrara Markets, the Gold Coast's largest market, is open every Saturday and Sunday with over 300 market stalls and shops, cafes, pony rides,

0: training.
1: Suns young gun Ezekiel Lin says he is happy with his Rising Star nomination, but admits a win would have been better. He got the nod for round 17 following a big performance in the side's loss to Collingwood over the weekend, but Yulin admits it was a little bittersweet.
2: Yeah, if I could hand back the Rising Star nominee and get three wins on the board, I'd probably take that instead. But, I feel like we're getting a lot of small wins at the moment and we're building nicely. We just need to get the results, otherwise, yeah, we will miss out on finals.
1: And at the World Cup, all three host nations are now out after the USA lost to Belgium 4-1 in the round of 16 today. Belgium next come up against Spain following their win over Portugal. We'll check your weather next.
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1: Taking a look at the weather, and it is going to be a little cloudy through the evening, and there is a possibility of a shower developing as well. A low of 12 degrees on the way. Tomorrow, partly cloudy, shower or two, and a top of 21, and much the same continuing for Thursday and Friday. Over the weekend, looks as though there could possibly be a shower about Saturday, but clearing Sunday, and then looking sunny for your Monday. It is 16 degrees at the moment, and we've got your school holiday fun covered. 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
10: Well, Big Trev, out and about in the community this morning, as he does. He's just like one of us.
11: He has to do his own groceries and everything.
12: Yeah.
11: How the mighty has fallen.
12: I always get my groceries.
11: Come on. You so wouldn't have when you won $1 million, mate. You wouldn't have.
12: I did see.
10: Surely you had a guy for at least a week.
11: You had a guy.
12: Yeah, her name was Brea.
11: Oh,
12: beautiful
11: good.
12: Girl. You go and do it, little lady.
11: Do the sit here and count my money.
12: Our money.
11: Oh, my money.
10: Her money.
12: When I always go out, I always get mistaken for different people.
11: Tracy Chapman.
12: No.
10: Not Tracy Chapman.
12: I'm going to have to get a T-shirt that says not Tracy Chapman.
10: I don't imagine they're commonly available, those shirts.
11: Might have to go to Canva for that one.
12: I know, there's another person besides Big Kev. God rest yourself.
11: Yep.
12: There's someone else I get mistaken for quite a bit.
11: Okay.
10: Oh, okay.
11: All right.
10: Can't imagine who.
12: Oh, wait, yes, I can.
11: I'm going to do a round of Would You Rather. Madam Dakin, anything exciting on the plans tonight?
13: Oh, absolutely not.
11: Okay, sounds good.
12: Yeah. Just going to go download the new Tracy Chapman album.
10: Is there one?
13: Said no one.
11: Tracy Chapman fan.
12: Sorry about that, guys.
11: Tracy, she'll never come on the show now. She'll never come on.
10: Hot Tomato.

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1: Would you rather?
2: All right, here is some random questions we're going to ask you. And fingers crossed none of this actually happens. Would you rather have your cat suddenly grow human teeth or your dog start speaking Italian?
3: Cat, human teeth, I reckon that'd be hilarious.
2: I think that would be so funny.
0: But, like, they'd use them, though.
2: Yeah.
3: Yeah,
0: ow. I'd rather have a chat to...
2: Pedro.
0: Okay. Or Roxy. Yeah.
3: Maybe we wouldn't understand them.
0: I understand Italian.
3: Do you?
0: Yeah.
2: Do you?
0: Yes, I do.
3: We're testing this.
2: We are testing this tomorrow. We're going to get someone from Italian land on and we're going to test it.
0: I wonder where that is.
3: I don't know.
2: We'll find out tomorrow. Would you rather go ziplining through the Amazon or ride a camel around the pyramids?
3: Oh, caramel.
2: A caramel.
3: Camel through the pyramids. Yeah.
2: Mm. Not a zipline through the Amazon?
3: No.
0: But isn't there like tribes down there that have never seen you?
3: Yeah, and they just go, oh, boom.
0: Yeah, lunch.
3: Cannibals.
2: Mm. Okay, so you're both going to pyramids.
3: Yeah, I'm going pyramids.
0: Well, that'd be pretty sweaty there. Mm. Yeah, I suppose.
3: Yeah.
2: The camel would be. Would you rather live without music or without movies?
3: Music.
0: Oh, no, I couldn't live without music. I'd have to get rid of the movies.
3: No, wow. I love the movies. Yeah. Okay. No way. Ugh.
2: Would you rather eat a teaspoon of wasabi or a teaspoon of cinnamon?
0: Oh, wow, that's dry.
2: That is.
3: I don't know.
0: Can you wash it down with anything?
2: No.
0: Like water?
2: No.
0: But for how long, though? Like, what if...
2: For a while.
0: I've done the wasabi.
3: I haven't done it. I can't even remember the last time I had wasabi. I'll go wasabi.
0: All right. Well, we'll do that tomorrow as well as the Italian thing.
2: Cool. Yeah. Would you rather always play the villain in a movie or always play the hero?
3: Villain.
0: Always. So you're being typecast.
2: Yeah.
0: Well, yeah, all right. I'll be the good guy.
3: Yeah.
2: The good guy.
0: Villain. Yeah, I'll save everyone.
3: Villain's great.
2: Okay, last one. Would you rather have an at-home spa night with snacks and face masks or get a professional massage?
3: Snacks.
2: Yeah.
0: How long's the massage?
2: An hour.
3: And is it Sven or Svetlana?
2: Who do you want it to be?
3: I don't know. I just don't like either.
2: Sven's got very good hands.
3: Yeah, I feel weird and uncomfortable when people are touching me. Like,
2: so you'd prefer an at-home spa night with snacks?
3: Yeah.
2: Ben?
0: In the spa water.
3: Yeah, it's my spa water.
2: Yeah.
0: Didn't say it was fresh spa water.
3: I don't think it'll be fresh when I get out of it either.
2: I think you get it when you buy one. Here's some used spa water. I don't think that's how it's sold to you at Spas R Us. Here's someone else's spa water.
3: They drink the water and then spit it in there.
0: I assumed the spa was on Marketplace. It just came ready to
3: go. Like, just like Sven. What would you rather? Do you like massages?
2: I love massages.
3: Like full one? Or?
2: Yeah, and I want it from someone who has, could crack a nut in their hands.
0: Sven.
2: Sven.
0: Or Svetlana.
2: I don't care if it's Svetlana.
3: Do you like massages, Ben?
2: Yeah.
3: Oh.
2: I love them. I swear to God, I've not had one. I would say probably since Eli was alive, which is 10 years ago.
3: Guess what you're getting for your birthday, little lady?
0: A spa.
2: From Marketplace.
3: And snacks.
2: And a disease, which could have come from that water.
3: Or Sven.
0: Would you rather? It's always fun.
2: Always fun.
0: Moira and Big Trev on Hot Tomato.
3: Who wants to give Moisey a massage?

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2: Earlier on the show, we were talking about what made you happy. USA, see you later.
3: Bye.
2: Belgium, let's go.
3: Let's go.
2: I've got you in the sweepstakes. Come on. We want to know what made you happy today. Obviously, that's what's tickled me fancy. Sarah from Highland Park, bit late to the party. What made you happy today?
4: It's my son's birthday today, and he's not working, so we get to have dinner. 34 years ago today, he made me a mum.
2: Oh, that's beautiful.
3: What's for dinner?
4: Yes, we're going out to Paparoli's for Italian.
2: Paparoli's, where's
4: How
2: that?
4: How nice is that?
2: Where is that?
4: Yeah, it's at Carrara.
2: Yeah.
4: It's over on Papa's Way. It's one of the Gemelli. It's the Gemelli group. Oh, yeah. We've got one over this side of the highway now, and we try and keep it a secret so we don't have to have the influencers over here.
2: Well, I'm sorry that you told them where they are.
3: That's all right. Well, you enjoy. It's That's great. Wonderful. 24 years
4: it's
3: ago.
4: Great.
3: Lovely.
4: 34.
2: 34. Oh,
0: take the 24.
4: Yeah. 34. You know, I think I will stick to the 24. I like it.
2: 24. 14. Amazing.
3: 4 days ago. Well done.
4: Yes.
3: Thank you, Sarah.
0: So many happy stories on the Gold Coast.
3: We should hear more often.
2: Yeah.
3: It's nice to hear happy stories from people.
0: Okay.
3: Well, let's just hope. Well, the US is out.
2: Anytime the US is like bowing out or something.
3: Oh, that's a happy day.
2: Yeah, always happy.
0: It's Moira and Big Trev here on Hot Tomato.
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1: I went to my local Coles this morning.
2: Wonderful.
1: Grabbed a coffee. Had to go grab a lasagna and some garlic bread.
2: Sorry.
1: No, I'm sorry. Mm-hmm. Sorry for bringing up food.
2: It's okay.
1: Because we hardly ever talk about it.
2: Never.
0: When are you having it?
1: Tonight.
0: Garlic bread. What sort of garlic bread?
1: It's that loaf garlic bread where you open it up and sweat, and then you take that piece off.
2: The one that you could like eat the entire thing.
1: Yeah, and then you put it in the oven for, I don't know, for like not that long because you just wanted that nice light brown. Mm. And then you cut it and it's like...
2: Would you think about putting cheese on, like extra cheese on top of that?
1: I never thought we'd never put cheese on there.
2: That's why I've ended up where I am. Which is and not why, eating garlic bread.
1: And why I'm still like I am. As I'm walking into the front doors of Coles, I hear tap. Huh? And I kept walking. And then I hear tap.
2: Tap.
1: Tap. Like they're calling out. And so I kept walking. I knew what was going on. Walked into Coles and I hear, oi, tap. And I kept walking. As I got to the trolleys, someone grabs me on the shoulder, turns me around and goes, tap, I'm talking. You're not tap. And I went, no, I'm not tap.
2: Who is tap?
1: There's a guy called Tap. Tap Paulson. Tony Paulson. I moved here in 2001.
0: From Broken Hill.
1: From Broken Hill.
2: Uh-huh.
1: I've been called Tap or Tony Paulson for since 2001. It happened once when I was in a newsagent. Someone kneed me in the back of the leg. And as I turned around, what was that for? Turned around, this man mountain was there. Big, big Tongan dude.
2: Yeah.
1: And he goes, you're not Tap. And I went, no, I'm not.
2: I can be if you'd like me to be,
1: and
2: sir.
1: I am so sorry that I look like someone who's called Tap.
2: Because, so there is someone in, is it on the southern end of the coast?
1: Yeah.
2: Who looks like you?
1: Looks like me. He's got dreads. He looks like me. My size, my beard, everything. I've never met him, but I've been called Tap. I've lost count how many times. And this guy was calling me Tap, Tap, Tap. I knew what was going on, so I just kept walking. And he turns around and goes, you're not Tap. I went, yeah, I know.
3: Everyone seems to have it in for him, though.
1: Yeah.
2: He sounds like if someone's kneeing someone in the back of the legs.
1: The big Tongan dude. I went, does he owe you money? Because I will wash your car. I don't know. Because yeah. I don't want to. And he goes, no, no, no. It's just an old mate. And you look exactly like him. Right, okay, cool. Can you pick up what's left of my leg on your knee and put it back?
3: Can we put it out there then?
2: I want to find it.
3: Yeah, if you know Tap.
1: Mm. Yeah.
3: Can you get in touch with us?
1: Get
3: like,
1: in touch
3: message
1: with
3: us or something.
1: Yeah, I have no idea. But he supposedly looks like me.
2: All right, I want to find
1: it. It's been going
2: Tap.
1: On for since 2001.
3: I think you two need to meet.
1: Yes.
3: Need to sit down and have a Tap. Late lunch.
1: Yeah.
3: I don't know. Well, I don't know what you would do, but you need to be seen
1: tap
3: together.
1: Dance.
2: But then I wonder if he gets called Trevor.
1: Oh, I don't know.
2: So if you're getting called
1: I'm
2: Tap.
1: I'm sorry. Yeah.
2: He would be getting called Trevor. That would be awkward for him.
1: Yeah.
2: Imagine in 2004 when you won Big Brother, the amount of people who would have thought it was hilarious to call him Trevor.
1: There was one guy that was, I can't remember his name. He was in Big Brother and he had dreads. And he
2: Paul?
1: Was in, he was in Layla's year. I think his name was Gordon or something, but he was in.
2: Such a Big Brother name,
1: big,
2: Gordon.
1: Big,
3: and Trevor.
2: Yeah.
1: He was in Big Brother and someone called him Trevor and he went, yeah, it's me. And then got a photo because he was, all night he was getting called Trevor. And he looks nothing like me. Absolutely. They're all just those dreads.
2: Tap.
1: Yeah. Find Tap. Tap,
3: I
1: Tony,
3: think
1: if you're out there.
3: First step is find Tap, but then I think we need to have a Trevor doppelganger, like, night.
1: Oh, God, we don't need that.
3: Everyone that looks like Trevor. Or people think they
2: look. So Wendell Saylor.
3: Yeah.
2: Get Tracy Chapman in as well.
1: She can do entertainment.
3: Who's the guy that used to host The Shack?
2: Oh, yeah, that guy. That I know him, so I can get him.
1: Yes.
2: That's easy.
3: All right.
2: Curio. No, that was my mate.
1: And he was white.
2: Very. And nothing
1: so
2: like
1: white.
2: You whatsoever.
1: So white.
3: All right, watch this face. Let me.
1: Oh, if anybody knows, I'm Fijian. Just I'm not being racist.
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0: Tuesday is one of his favourite nights of the week.
1: Oh, yeah, it is too.
2: It is, actually.
1: It's two for Tuesday.
2: Ah.
1: Yeah, so you get two. You get Craig, and then you get Craig
0: Kahuna. People didn't know that was his real name.
2: Oh.
1: It's not as Dennis.
0: Ah, that makes sense. All right, Fat Nads is coming up. Moira and Big Trev here just for a moment, though, because we're about to go.
2: We are.
0: But what are we up to tomorrow? Wednesday.
3: Wednesday tomorrow.
0: 5 second rule.
3: Yeah, good on you. Well done.
0: You can have 3 seconds.
2: Yeah, I'll have five. Done.
3: Great.
0: We'll play that, the junior edition of the 3 second rule.
2: Yeah. What else are we going to talk about? Other stuff.
3: Yeah. And then there was.
2: Yes.
3: Got it. Remember?
2: You were talking.
3: Yeah.
2: Uh-huh.
3: Oh.
2: Yeah.
3: You have no idea what we're talking about?
2: None.
3: Neither do we.
2: Neither do we. We haven't played the show.
0: Hopefully, it'll make more sense tomorrow, live and local from 3.
2: Yeah, but anyway, good luck to everybody.
3: Stick with us.
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0: from Alex Warren and Passenger, his newie in Fat Nights at 102.9 Hot Tomato. 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
1: It's Big and Chunky with Big Trev and Chunky Kahuna.
2: I like him,
0: oh,
2: Chunky.
0: Yeah. All right, firstly, Trev, let's start out with, mate, I don't understand the whole soccer thing. Like, I just
3: what
0: can't get in. It was just boring.
3: Why is it boring?
0: Oh, World Cup, because they never get any scores. It's like you watch for an hour and there's like one goal and it's early.
3: It's a strategic game,
0: crap.
3: Mate. Have you ever played chess?
0: Anyway, mate, I hear people have been, like, buttering you up. So you've gone out to Mike's kitchen. He was just telling me this off-air on the weekend.
3: I wasn't.
0: And he's gone out to pay, and someone's done the pay it forward, and
3: they
0: paid for your meal.
3: Yeah, paid for my meal.
0: Do
3: we didn't know who it was.
0: Because Breezy, like, they felt sorry for her?
3: Yeah, they probably thought she was helping the homeless.
0: Yes.
3: And they went, oh, no.
0: Yeah, well, they left you a little rug and a teddy.
3: Yeah, and they did. And a tent.
0: But a big shout out to whoever did it, because you don't know, do you? Tell us that this is a true story.
3: Well, it is a very true story. We were out for dinner. We had a beautiful meal.
0: I've been wanting to go to Mike's Kitchen because apparently it goes off.
3: Have you never been there?
0: Well, I've been ages ago, and I went to go the other week and rang them up, and they were booked out.
3: Yeah, you've got to book early.
0: Yeah, well, I finished at 10, so that one's really open at 10:30.
3: We booked like a week and a half before.
0: Yeah.
3: But we finished our meal as we were leaving. Someone already paid for our meal.
0: Yeah. So what do you do? You just stand there looking stupid.
3: Well, we did. I was confused. I was like, what do you mean? Did someone before you pay for your meal and then left?
0: And obviously then you went, oh, okay, so now who have I got to pay for? Yeah. And you paid for someone else, didn't you, Trev?
3: Yes. Oh. Well, that's what I will do, because that's what happened last time. We went to sushi, someone paid for our $100 bill.
0: Yeah.
3: And then we went to Kingscliff, saw someone

0: Big K can't spell Coolangatta, but he's all over Palm Beach.
1: Palmy. Let's just go with that.
0: We'll come back. The Big Kahuna on 102.9 Hot Tomato.

0: Hang on, Trevor. Hang on, Trevor. It's Fat Nights, 102.9 Hot Tomato. Imagine Dragons. Trev, before you go home, we've got to talk state of origin. Now, I'm worried because everyone's calling New South Wales the underdog.
1: Well, this is good.
0: Which never happens.
1: No, this is good.
0: They're normally the egotistical people.
1: We're not egotistical, thank you very much.
0: So, you know what I mean? Like, yeah, no,
1: we are the underdogs.
0: You are the underdogs.
1: And I am a bit worried.
0: Yes, you are worried.
1: Suncorp.
0: Well, this is really the second game. The first game, because that was rigged. So
1: whatever.
0: It's really 1-0.
1: Righto, Trumpy.
0: So
1: you guys have no changes in the Maroon side.
0: Well, we didn't really need to.
1: That's the whole point.
0: There's my point. You're worried.
1: Yeah.
0: Well, you changed half the side.
1: We've changed like 90.
0: Is Laurie all there? And every now and again I see an interview with Laurie and I go, Laurie, what's going on? What are you talking about, Laurie?
1: Laurie Daly, you're one of, or probably the best blues player ever.
0: He was. And you know what? He just confirms that some of the best players are not the best coaches.
1: I'm with you on that one.
2: Where are you going? This plays next.
0: You go home, Trev, all right, and get ready for another ass kicking.
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the Domino's pizza wheel in. 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That's the number. As we crank into some Bon Jovi, I like this one in Fat Night's.

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1: All right, Suze from Coomera's got through for free Domino's pizza. How you doing, Suze?
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1: Geez, well, hey, you warm up. 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
1: All right, don't hurt yourself. You and Lily can warm up with some free Domino's, two large garlic bread and Pepsi on the way to you. Well done, Suze from Coomera.
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0: Nights. It's 102.9 Hot Tomato. Hang on, we need music for this. Because all week we're giving you the chance to win tickets to Hotter. 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She's going on First Dates live on stage. You can watch from the safety of your seat or volunteer to be part of the action as Bron takes modern romance to the next level. Score those tickets all week. Actually, let's give away a double right now.
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0: Rob
1: Hotomato.
0: From Service Paradise. Now, mate, it must be warmer down near the ocean. Is it warm down there?
3: I'm not sure about that. It's been a pretty cold trip, please.
0: Jeez, it's frosty, isn't it? Well, mate, we're going to get you, off for a night out to check out some on-stage live dating with comedian Bron Batten. Mate, you can join in or sit back and watch all the action. Watch modern romance take to the next level. You got yourself a double. Have you got a date you can take, Rob?
3: I do. You'll love it.
0: Oh, jinkies. Okay. You might pick up a few tips, buddy, so good luck.
3: I need them.
4: Hey, this is Darren from Savage Garden. 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

0: Nights, Big K, 102.9 Hot Tomato, getting ready for the flashback 8 at 8. In there, Kylie. Of course, performing at this year's grand final for the AFL, which is pretty bloody good. And her latest doco is very cool. I learned some stuff in there. Depeche Mode, we'll do them. And of course, these guys playing the next Red Hot Summer Tour down at Curly Beach. Eskimo Joe! Yeah, all of those and more coming up in the flashback 8 at 8 next.
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6: Mate versus mate, state versus state, it all comes down to this. 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
2: All right, come in, Tammy from Maudsland. Hello.
3: Yeah, I was ringing about some movie tickets, yeah.
2: Yeah, Evil Dead Burn. Have you seen any of the Evil Deads? The first one frightened the buggery out of me with the eyeball and the... Have you seen them?
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2: 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Evil Dead Burn, you got yourself a double. Tammy!
3: Nice, thank you so much.
0: Where are you going? 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

0: to fit it in. Wrapping it up, the Mighty Mighty Boss Tones. The impression that I get at 102.9 Hot Tomato. Wrap it up, the flashback, 8 at 8. I was rabbiting on about this song, which I couldn't fit in. I sent a message. So I'm going to play it again soon. Not again, for the first time tonight. Anyway, I don't know. Sometimes I don't know what day it is. Up next, we'll do this. If the world ends tonight. And you need this for the kids, don't you? School holidays will be driving you mad. Get them out of the house or the world of thrills.
1: 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M1 traffic, slow in the regular spots. 102.9 Hot Tomato listeners, winning. 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

0: 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Clearly, that was me just pretending. 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

night. It's fat nights at 102.9 Hot Tomato, even though it should be fat freezing nights. Hey, new Amy Shark soon. If you're a fan, it's called It's Kinda Hot. It's early days, but I bring you up in every conversation and it's kinda hot. And Queen, double fan, it's called It's Kinda Hot. It's early days, but I bring you up in every conversation and it's kinda hot. And Queen, double shot from these guys.

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2: Yes. Now, look, I don't know how it's going to go, Red Hot Summer Tour. Cooley Beach in November. I think it'll be all right. Ella Hooper from this band is going to be there, Killing Heidi. Couldn't get the whole band, but Ella will be there. Let's

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0: I think we need some classic bangers, because Alex Warren there with Fever Dream. Here's Newey at 102.9 Hot Tomato. Double shot, two classic bangers coming up from Queen. That one and this one. And, of course, Wednesday night, State of Origin, Suncorp Stadium in the cauldron, Lang Park, as it should be, still cold. Queensland have got to do it, haven't they? Haven't they? Apparently, you can still get tickets. They're about $2,500. I know I want
1: it. I want it, want it. 102.9 Hot Tomatoes, Moira and Big Trev.
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Let's change gears a bit. Sienna Spiro, that's her latest material, Lover. I think it's time to crank things up. In the old days, in Fat Nights at 102.9 Tomato, if I wanted to test out a stereo, this is the song I'd put on and crank it loud. 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

0: Double shot from one of my favourite bands ever, Queen, at 102.9 Hot Tomato. 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
1: What's happening? 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What are you doing?
0: Well, here it is. Annoying, but familiar.
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0: 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It's a flashback to the good old days on the Gold Coast.
1: This is kind of like a flash forward. 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
2: Amy Shark has got a new song. It's kind of hot. That's what it's called. I don't know. Not like the weather, is it? 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
3: I love it how you never rush. 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

0: That's it for me. Big K all over. Fat Nights. We'll be back tomorrow night at 7 o'clock after your local drive home with Moisey and Big Trev. Stay warm, Gold Coasters. I don't know when this cold snap's going to bugger off. What the heck? Who would have thought? Winter and everything. Hey, tomorrow night, more chances for you to score, to warm up and score doubles to Evil Dead Burn, officially in cinemas July 9. Score those again tomorrow night. I know the first one scared the bejesus out of me. Up next, 50 Cent. I'm out of here.
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0: you wake up and you're feeling a bit off. 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

someone else's homework and still got it spectacularly wrong? 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
1: Myself and my beautiful wife, Obarizi, went out for dinner. 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
11: 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No major issues to report on. If you do spot anything, though, call the traffic hotline on 55192275.
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11: It's 5 o'clock. Hi, I'm Lucy Knight. Police are searching for a man behind several armed carjackings in Logan overnight. The man threatened two people with a knife at a servo in Park Ridge at around 8 p.m, getting away in a stolen Ford. Before that, vehicle was involved in a serious three-car crash in Marsden. He took off on foot before holding another driver at knife point at a nearby shopping centre and assaulting him before fleeing in the man's Nissan. The offender remains on the run with a manhunt underway. A new report is lifting the lid on Queensland's overcrowded and underfunded prison system. The state government's plan to be tougher on crime is colliding with a system that isn't rehabilitating prisoners effectively, according to the Auditor General. 12 of Queensland's 13 high security prisons are now housing more prisoners than intended. Anthony Albanese will continue wooing Pacific leaders today. The PM is set to host the leaders of Tonga and PNG, which is set to include tonight's State of Origin decider in Brisbane. It follows this week's key talks with Fiji and the Solomon Islands. And high-powered jets will be returning to the skies of Surfers Paradise next month with confirmation of more big performers for the Pacific Air Show. Organisers have today dropped the second lineup for the big return to the Gold Coast from August 14 to 16. It includes some of the RAAF's frontline firepower, the F-35 Lightning, as well as the Hercules and the legendary Roulettes.
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11: To sport, Argentina is through to the World Cup quarterfinals after a dramatic clash with Egypt. The defending champs coming from 2-0 down to win 3-2.
12: It's still on for Argentina. It's been epic in Atlanta. A game that had everything.
11: That's the call on SBS. Next up is Switzerland up against Colombia. More than 50,000 fans will pack Brisbane's Suncorp Stadium tonight for the Origin decider. Queensland go in as favourites to clinch their 26th series. And Suns forward Ben Long has had a rough conduct charge for his hit on Braden Maynard downgraded at the AFL Tribunal, with his ban reduced to 1 week. While the Bulldogs' Matt Kennedy is free to play this weekend after having his one-game ban for careless contact downgraded to a fine. We'll take a look at Gold Coast weather next.
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11: To the weather, partly cloudy with a possible shower or two today, top of 21 degrees. Couple of showers and 21 again tomorrow. Shower or two on Friday before a mostly sunny Saturday with possible afternoon showers. At the Seaway right now, it's 15 degrees. 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

0: It is the 8th of July, Wednesday. Wow. Wednesday.
1: Yep.
0: And it's National Blueberry Day. So
2: option
0: off your kidneys and your livers and buy the blueberries.
1: Well, the punnets are around $5.70 at the moment.
0: Oh, look at you knowing.
1: Yeah.
0: I do not buy them anymore.
1: You don't?
0: They're too expensive.
1: Yeah, I got some the other day.
0: Look at you rolling in it. You with no children. You've got money.
1: No, I just think they're important.
0: Oh, do you?
1: Blueberries are important.
0: Oh, antioxidants.
1: Yeah.
0: Okay, good for you.
1: Gotta have your blueberries.
0: No, I
1: won't get them at $8 a punnet.
0: No. It's Be a Kid Again Day today. So get your blueberries and throw them on the floor. Smush them into your hair or something.
1: That's right. Put them all over your face.
0: I think that's the scarring for blueberries is that you'd buy an $8 punnet thinking you're doing the best for your toddler with all the antioxidants and everything, and then they'd stick it up their nose and smush it in their ear, and you're like, no.
1: It's a new look.
0: No. It's also National Video Game today.
1: Okay,
0: so,
1: well, that's all right. Eat your blueberries and play a video game.
0: Super Mario or whatever. I don't know what games they are. I've never played video games, really. Pac-Man.
1: Good on you
0: Frogger.
1: For mentioning names.
2: You had a go.
1: That's good.
0: Yeah, that's all I know.
1: Yeah.
0: My son plays something at the moment.
1: Oh, that's good.
2: Cool. What are they doing something?
0: It's got soccer in it or something.
1: Oh, yeah, something.
0: I don't know what it's called, but he's...
1: Something, FIFA World Cup.
0: Yeah, that's probably...
1: Yep. Okay.
0: I know, it's some game that he's got and he's watching the game as well.
1: Right.
0: It's also math day, so... good luck. The fourth is
2: good. 29, not tomorrow.

0: could score yourself double pass to the Red Hot Summer Tour. 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
1: I think like most of the nation, I'm obsessed with Neil the Seal from Hobart.
2: He's a great guy.
1: He's back again and he's causing havoc and I am loving all of the social media. I've got some highlights for you. This is just all different people capturing Neil over the years. 5 years, he's been visiting a small town down near Hobart.
2: He's getting bigger and bigger and all the time.
1: And he's 1,000 kilos this time.
2: Oh, my God.
1: I'm going to tell you why he's doing all of this stuff in a moment, but please enjoy Neil the Seal.
3: Oh, he's a big boy.
4: Jesus. Yes, Neil.
3: Neil versus the traffic.
4: Neil, what are you doing? Slow down, you. So even Neil didn't like him. Going too fast, wasn't they, Neil?
3: Don't like signs there, buddy.
5: You can't come in. You're too big. You can't keep ya.
1: That was him trying to get into a fly screen door into somebody's house. So if you don't know who Neil is, he's a southern elephant seal. He's become Tasmania's most famous wild animal. He was born in 2020 in October at a place called Salem Bay near Hobart. He's 5 years old and he currently weighs a ton. That is 1,000 kilograms and he's still growing. He is going to reach about 4 tons.
6: No.
0: Oh, my God.
1: And about 4 meters long. Now, what is unique about Neil is that they usually stay in sub-Antarctic islands, but he was born near there for some reason. They think some kind of accident. I mean, Tassie's cold, but it's not sub-Antarctic. Mm-hmm. Anyway, he's become famous for sleeping in the middle of the roads there, taking over beaches, knocking over traffic cones. Mm. He seems to love traffic cones and bollards. He's flattening fences. He's denting parked cars. There was a reel that went viral, I think it was last year, a woman ringing into work saying, I can't come to work because Neil the Seal's in front of my car and I can't get my car out of the driveway. But now there is a bit of talk that because it's becoming more dangerous, people are taking it. I guess the Neil the Seal stuff, we're getting too friendly and they're worried about people being close to him, kids wanting to have selfies, dogs approaching him. And so they're actually saying that he could maybe soon seriously injure someone. And so authorities might be forced to, and they keep trying to relocate him, but even take stronger action.
2: No,
1: there's talk about euthanasia. They can't. It would be just outrageous if they did that. I don't know what the answer is. I know he's a star. He's got 1.4 million followers on TikTok. Whoever started that TikTok account, well done. He is already around the size of a small car, but I'm suggesting, do we get him here to SeaWorld and can that happen? And can we open up the phones? Is that a solution? Does anybody know? Could we have him there? Because is someone from SeaWorld listening right now? Could Neil the Seal come here and live here to save him from being euthanized?
2: How do you even ship him? How would you get him here?
0: Just a massive truck, mate.
1: A big truck.
2: Like you've got to get him on the truck. You've got to...
1: You'd have to put him to sleep.
2: Yeah.
1: A few darts and then pop him to sleep.
2: Oh,
1: and then,
2: you go?
1: Oh, I don't know. That's what I need to know. Does anybody know?
2: What are you doing, tribal darts?
1: I know. That's what they do. Pop him to sleep, pop him on a truck and pop him here. With the polar bears.
2: On the trip over. Oh, in the same area as the polar bears?
1: No, make an enclosure for Neil the Seal.
2: Yes.
1: I mean, if he's got 1.4 million followers on TikTok, he's going to be great for tourism.
2: But he
1: here.
2: Won't have any other seals to play with.
1: I know, and I don't know.
2: So what would you have to do?
1: I don't know what the answer is. I guess that's what I'm asking. Mm. What is the answer? Is it SeaWorld? Does anyone, like marine biology is like the most popular thing to ask a kid what they want to be when they grow up.
2: Then none of them do it when they grow up.
1: Does anybody know? Can you help us
0: out? Give us a call. 5571 1029. What should we do with Neil the Seal?
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1: Yeah, we're just talking about Neil the Seal in Tassie, and because he's causing so much havoc, they're actually starting to talk about drastic measures like euthanasia. Mm. What should we do though, Sally? Have you got some ideas?
2: Lure him down the motorway with fish.
3: That's a long trip and a lot of fish.
1: Sally, I mean, it's a start, and that's all I'm asking. No idea is a bad idea when it comes to saving Neil the Seal.
3: That's right.
1: I like that. All right, there's a lot of fish and a long trip to SeaWorld.
3: Righto, we've got Lisa from Robina. Lisa, what should happen with Neil?
4: Well, I'm not sure what should happen to him at this point, but I think we need to campaign with a good song and get an Aussie band out there, just like Spiderbait did with the Go-Go Girls song, Alex the Seal. I think we need to have a song about Neil the Seal. Put it out there, make it like a hot hit, and then somebody out there, we can start campaigning to get Neil in the safest place possible.
1: Yep.
4: But we start with a song like Alex the Seal.
3: Oliver's from Arundel and is 9 years old. What's your tip there, Oliver?
5: Well, I think that if he had to be, like, taken somewhere else, then they should try and find, like, another iceberg with other, like, seals like him. Or I reckon just maybe try and get him more away from land and like on the sea or like whatever.
1: Yeah, I agree.
3: Gotcha there. Good thinking there, Oliver.
1: All right, and we'll wrap it up with Rosie from Coomabah. What do you think, Rosie? This is a unique idea.
6: I actually think with all the AI and robotic stuff that's happening at the moment, that could they just create like a male seal for him to spar with?
1: Like a robot seal?
6: Yeah.
3: Oh, there's your movie. Then something goes wrong with its AI and then this seal is just taking over a town. Like frightening Jaws. Everyone like Jaws, but yeah. It's a seal. It's like angry seal.
1: Yeah, it's going to be called Seals on a Plane.
0: Hey, Rosie, you got double pass to go. Check out Red Hot Summer Tour at Coolangatta Beach, mate. That's for you. Congratulations.
6: Oh, thank you so much.
1: I'll be back.
3: Yeah, can't wait to see that new movie, Seal-Nado.
1: Yeah, what? Seal-Nado.
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1: Everything's flowing nicely across the Gold Coast this morning. Just looking a little so northbound through Upper Coomera, but not too bad. We'll check in again in about 30 minutes. If you do spot anything else, call the traffic hotline 5519 2275.
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1: It's 5:30. Hi, I'm Lucy Knight. A manhunt is underway after several people were held at knife point in terrifying carjackings across Logan. The man threatened two motorists with a knife at a servo in Park Ridge at around 8 o'clock last night before getting away in one of their vehicles. That vehicle then involved in a nasty three-car pile-up before the knife-wielding offender fled on foot to a nearby shopping centre where he threatened another man, assaulted him and stole his Nissan. He remains on the run. The community is rallying behind a young man who's been left fighting for his life after falling from an apartment in Surfers Paradise. 18-year-old Tyler from Yeppoon fell just a day after competing in the Gold Coast Marathon while trying to gain entry to his unit. A GoFundMe organised by his footy club has now raised more than $60,000. Queensland is raking in the benefits of a mass exodus of businesses from other states. The Sunshine State has welcomed more than 8,500 operators from interstate between 2017 and 2025. Many are crossing the border from New South Wales, with Business New South Wales declaring Queensland is seen as the easier place to invest, employ and grow. And hundreds of transport workers are protesting at Aldi stores across the country today, calling for safer working conditions. The transport union says the supermarket giant needs to address dangerous practices throughout its supply chain.
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1: To sport, excitement is building for tonight's Origin Series decider at Suncorp Stadium. More than 50,000 fans will pack into the Brisbane venue for the sold-out clash. History is on the Maroons' side, having won 10 of the last 12 series deciders against the Blues. Argentina has staged an epic comeback at the World Cup to advance to the quarterfinals. The defending champs trailed Egypt 2-0 before claiming a 3-2 win with three late goals. We'll check the latest Gold Coast weather next.
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1: To the weather, partly cloudy today with a possible shower or two, heading for a top of 21 degrees. Couple of showers and 21 again tomorrow. Shower or two on Friday before a mostly sunny Saturday with a few possible afternoon showers. At the Seaway right now, it's 15 degrees. We've got your school holiday fun covered. 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
3: All right, coming up, it's an invention. And now, it could be an AI suggestion. But if not, it's still an invention worth talking about and chatting whether you think it would work or not.
1: Okay.
3: But I like the idea of it. Anyway, it's coming up with What The...
1: It's math day today. I'm going to tell you a funny math story that happened in my house the other day.
3: All right.
1: With my... I have trauma, math trauma, which I will explain.
3: When you talk about your math trauma, for me, it just doesn't add up.
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0: 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Book your seats now.
1: It's Kaylee's. What the?
2: All right, what the is... This guy talking about an invention. I think it is probably AI, but I looked at the comments, which you've told me to always do, to check on these AI things.
3: Yeah, well, it's actually
2: there's only one mention of AI.
3: It's meant to tell you it's AI anyway.
2: Yeah,
3: but...
2: yeah. But I don't want it to get in the way of, like, it's still a good idea.
3: Yeah.
2: It's worth chatting about. But it's an umbrella with no handle.
3: Okay, and how?
2: And in the corner of the umbrella, that's like a bit more square-shaped, there's drones. So it's...
3: floats above your head.
2: Floats above your head. It's all linked up to your phone or whatever it is.
3: That's a great idea.
2: And anyway, here's the guy talking about it.
4: World's first true hands-free umbrella. It uses autonomous tracking to follow you anywhere. No matter how fast you go, it keeps you covered. Best of all, no more wet hands.
3: Okay. I can say something about this. My son got a drone for Christmas from his godfather, and it follows you.
0: Mm.
3: Yep. Right. So, yes, this could be real, Gailey.
2: Yeah, well...
3: You don't think it's real, Jake?
0: I've seen the video.
2: Yeah, yeah.
3: No, but could the video be AI, but the idea be real? Okay.
2: Oh, maybe.
3: Oh.
2: Maybe.
0: Oh, I mean, I'm sure you can have the idea, but
3: it
0: seems ridiculous.
3: Google
2: that's
3: it.
2: That's what I want to talk about as far as it being an idea. We already discussed whether or not it is AI. That doesn't really matter. So... it might be one of those ideas they're working on anyway, but the only things that come up is, would it handle Mumbai rain? There's a lot of people saying the Mumbai rains, right?
3: Never been there, but yeah, or even Gold Coast.
2: Obviously, like, well, sounds to me like Mumbai rains are heavier, right?
3: Yeah, yeah.
2: Then there's a few question marks about wind, question marks.
3: Oh, yeah, of course.
2: You know, like on your gusty days, like when your umbrella just craps itself when you're holding the umbrella.
3: Yeah, it turns inside out
2: and folds up. And a few other things like, what if you're walking and it's above your head and you're walking past someone that's taller than you and the blades decapitate them?
3: Okay. So maybe I take back that I thought it was a great idea.
2: To continue.
3: But anyway,
2: we're looking into it.
3: A great idea if you are on a sunny day walking near nobody.
2: Yes.
0: So it looks real. I found the guy's YouTube channel.
3: Thank you.
2: Yes.
0: He actually built it.
3: Okay, look
0: so
3: at me.
0: Not a product.
2: There you go.
3: I really am the AI expert and can tell the difference between real and not.
2: Well, you hadn't seen the video. You were just saying it sounds like a good idea, right?
3: Honestly, these little drones that are on the market now, Gailey, that my son got, it follows you around like a puppy dog. It's the coolest toy ever.
2: That is good.
3: So it would make sense that if you had something on you, that you could make it fly above your head.
2: So the windy day is the big question mark.
3: Yeah.
2: But like it follows you, so maybe it just doesn't go
3: in
2: the wind.
3: The guy that invented it, I'm just reading the comments, and big Stanford University's called him and said... come and study here.
2: Yeah, right.
3: All right, so.
2: Okay, so what the?
0: I stand corrected.
2: There you go. He's invented an umbrella that you don't need a handle for.
3: I'm all in.
2: Just don't put it up in the house.
1: While the other stations make you compete with the rest of the country to win their competitions, they also don't tell you that and hope you don't notice.

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1: We have Rachel from Binogan, who is now $20,000 richer.
2: Oh, my God!
3: Emma Pepping from Pimpamar, you've just won $10,000.
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1: So maths and me are not friends. And I've shared that with all of our listeners over the years that I'm not good at math and we have fun that I'm not good at math. I'm so bad at math that I've had I had tutors literally my whole life. Started in about year three. Mrs. Mutton was my first maths tutor.
2: Love Mrs. Mutton.
1: She was wonderful. She tried so hard. I had to have tutoring all the way through school. My parents made me repeat in Tasmania. It's kind of hard to explain, but you do college for year 11 and 12 and you do five subjects in year 11, five subjects in year 12 and they're different and then that adds up to your end of year score. They made me repeat the same maths 2 years in a row and I still failed.
2: Oh,
1: I have failed maths so many times I can't count. So it's really weird that it's Math Day today and we're celebrating Math Day.
2: Yes, we are.
1: Because it's traumatizing for me. I think now I'd be diagnosed with something called dyscalculus.
2: Right.
1: And it's like dyslexia, but for numbers.
2: Right.
1: People can't see numbers and put numbers together. And then I've had a son who is a maths genius. So he's 8 years old.
2: Right.
1: And he's already doing maths way above his age. And he just sees numbers and puts them together. He's fully Rain Man, to be honest.
2: Okay.
1: So the other day we were at my mum and dad's house.
2: Yeah.
1: And my dad's quite an intelligent man and he's got quite a high IQ. And we were somehow talking about that because Ted's into IQ at the moment. What's your IQ, granddad and nana and everything like that? And so we're talking about IQ. And then Ted started throwing maths equations and maths problems at the table.
2: Gotcha.
1: And he was throwing, because he's my son and I'm trying to help him with his math, he's throwing a lot of stuff in the car. We kind of play maths games in the car.
2: Mm.
1: And somehow I'm starting to get there.
2: Oh, well done.
1: And so he did a math. He's like, what is 5 times 64 or 64 times 5? And this is how I did it. Tell me what you think, Gailey. So I was like, what's 5 sixes, right? Mm. And what's 5 fours, right? Yeah. And then I added the two together.
2: Yeah.
1: That's how I, because did I didn't get? Go, now I can't remember. it's like 30 something. No, I can't do it. I'm talking about it. But anyway, I came up with it at the day.
2: Right.
1: And I sat there and I was like, oh my God, I just worked that out in my head and I was right. And then my dad went, oh yeah, but just being good at maths isn't any indication of intellect.
2: Oh, they still won't throw you a bone.
1: I just went, oh my God, when I was trying hard and not doing it, you were telling me it was my intellect. And then when I finally got it, you're telling me it's not my intellect.
2: I just can't get past your tutor. It was
1: Mrs.
2: Mutton. And I'm all one fancy dress night. She should have definitely dressed up as a little sheep.
1: I think she
2: Mutton
1: may
2: dressed
1: have.
2: Up as lamb. It has to be that done.
1: I love your brain that we're talking about maths and you're all the way back in the conversation with Mrs. Mutton.
2: I wanted to let you go get
1: well,
2: through
1: I'll tell you
2: it
1: what,
2: and then get my punchline
1: I'll
2: out.
1: Tell you what, she wasn't a bad teacher.
2: Oh.
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1: Northbound on the M1 is a little slow from Oxenford through to Pimpama. Southbound is under speed in Mullandina. We've got reports of a crash just after the Smith Street exit. Local roads around the coast are flowing nicely, no dramas. We'll check it again in 15 minutes. If you do spot anything, call the traffic hotline 55519275.
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1: It's 6 o'clock. Hi, I'm Lucy Knight. A knife-wielding thief is on the run following a carjacking rampage across Logan. The man threatened a young woman at a servo in Park Ridge around 8 o'clock last night before holding up another man and stealing his Ford, which was involved in a three-car crash just 20 minutes later. He fled the crash on foot before targeting a man at a nearby shopping centre who was threatened and assaulted, with the offender getting away in his Nissan. This witness telling Nine it was chaotic.
13: Seen the crash and, like, there was kids there. They were behind the car and they, like, seen what happened and they were telling the police that the guy, like, ran up that way and jumped into another car.
1: Queensland's prison system is buckling under pressure, colliding with the state government's tough-on-crime stance. According to the Auditor-General, our prisons are failing to rehabilitate prisoners due to overcrowding and underfunding. 44% of Queensland prisoners are returning to jail within 2 years of being released, while 12 of the state's 13 high-security prisons are now housing more prisoners than intended. The best of the Royal Australian Air Force will be roaring through the skies of Surfers Paradise next month. Pacific Airshow has dropped its second lineup, squashing concerns about a lack of military firepower, with the RAAF's F-35 Lightning confirmed to be taking part. The lineup also includes the legendary Roulettes and the C-130 Hercules, as well as an Australian first aerobatic helicopter display. And Australians have suffered some of the biggest falls in real wages in the world. According to the OECD, real wages in Australia have fallen by 5% since early 2021. Only New Zealand is worse off.
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1: To sport, the Blues are remaining tight-lipped about a possible late change to their starting lineup for tonight's Origin decider in Brisbane. There's talk Cam Murray could start the game at lock with captain Isaiah Yeo to come off the bench. Play has just kicked off between Switzerland and Colombia at the World Cup. The winner will take on reigning champ Argentina after they beat Egypt 3-2 earlier this morning in an epic comeback win from 2-0 down. And Suns forward Ben Long has had a rough conduct charge for his hit on Braden Maynard downgraded at the AFL Tribunal. His ban now reduced to 1 week. Fellow Sun star Will Powell is defending the brawl.
14: That's footy, I guess. It's like everyone says, you go in and bat for your mate. Oh, that's what it's going to be. No one's just going to walk off, sort of look the other way. It's, you've got to back your mates up. So that's what we did, and that's what footy is.
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15: Some decent little waves around with that southeasterly swell. It's hitting about 2 to 3 feet and looking fairly clean at the moment with southwesterly winds picking up from the southeast in the next few hours. Best bet this morning will be Burley, Currumbin and Snapper through to Carroll with the most size down at Deba and the Tweed back beaches. Just on that low tide at 8 with a 2 o'clock high tide and 21 in the water. Have a great morning and I'll check back in a couple of hours.
1: To the weather, partly cloudy with a possible shower or two today, top of 21 degrees, couple of showers and 21 again tomorrow, shower or two on Friday before a mostly sunny Saturday morning with possible afternoon showers. At the Seaway right now, it's 15 degrees, win unlimited pocket money with Gayley and Emily Jade's Double or Nothing Kids Edition. 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
1: Hey. What a buzz driving past the pop-up billboards yesterday. Have you seen them yet, Bailey?
2: I haven't seen them.
1: Oh, today after the show, I'm taking you to one. And we'll stand under it, take a photo.
2: Oh, I'd love that.
1: Poppy G looks wonderful. It's a beautiful photo.
2: He looks pretty happy with his gaggle of pops.
1: Yes, you just can't help but smile. Like, if you know what it's about, because you're a Hot Tomato listener, you see it. You see all these happy, smiling pops, and you just feel good about being stuck in traffic.
3: It's true.
1: You're welcome, Gold Coast.
2: It's pretty warm, isn't it?
1: It's really warm.
2: Yeah, yeah. That's the feedback we're getting is like, what a lovely sentiment, right?
1: Oh, it's just gorgeous. So,
2: and very inclusive. To be honest, I feel like, and it's not about Poppy G, I feel like you could probably honour everyone's pops and in some form, on another day, everyone's nana. Mm. We'll look at that another time. But we could do it every year, really.
1: I think so. And because it's been so popular and we had so many entries, we've decided to do two.
2: So we're doing another one.
1: We're going to do another round of pops.
2: Another slide sort of thing.
1: Yes, and we're going to call some more people now and let them know their pop is going to be on a billboard.
3: Yeah. Sure are. It's next, 1029. Hot Tomato. Gayley and Emily Jade.

0: Jade on 102.9 Hot Tomato, and our pop-art billboards are up across the Gold Coast. You can see them in Burleigh, in Southport, and in Biggera Waters. It's also up on our socials as well. You can check that out on our Instagram and our Facebook. We are adding more pops to our list. Nicole is on the line this morning. Hi, Nicole.
1: Hi. Hi, hello.
2: What you doing?
3: Yeah, we ring all our listeners. You know, when we find out you listen, we just say hi. Thanks for listening.
1: Oh, thanks.
3: No, we have heard all about your pop.
1: Oh, no way.
3: Yes, and we want to put him on our billboard.
1: You're joking.
2: No, why not your pop?
1: Oh my gosh, it's so nice.
3: Yes.
1: Oh, okay.
3: So tell us all about him.
1: Does he have to, he's not around anymore. Does that a prerequisite for it?
3: No, prerequisite at all. Yeah, he had to have been a pop.
1: Yes. No, he was a pop. He was a pop for my daughter, who's she's 10 now. And he passed 2 years ago, but he absolutely loved her. And she wrote pops in a little love note to him and handed it to him. And it was so funny, he pranked her. He put it up and he ate it in front of her and she was like, oh, it's gone, the love note. And he comes the next day and he had it tattooed on his arm that said pops to the little heart there. And it was just amazing. And he was the best pops ever. He just absolutely, it was actually his one and only grandchild before he passed. Aww. And He's now got more grandchildren that he never got to meet, but he was just the best pops ever. Best pops ever.
3: Oh, I love that he got a tattoo of your daughter's handwriting.
1: Yeah, he did. it said pops. So he obviously loved being a pops, but he was very against tattoos too, so it was very out the gate, but he just loves her so much.
2: Oh, that's lovely. Well, I think he's going to be on today, I think, with the new billboard. So that's exciting.
1: Oh, amazing. Thank you so much.
3: Well, is there somewhere
1: that I can see that?
3: Yeah, we've got them at Burleigh, Biggera Waters and Southport. And you might be able to take all the other grandbabies to go and have a look at the billboard all at the same time. You know, just something together since they didn't get to meet him, but they can see him up in bright lights.
1: Oh, amazing. And is that photo all right? I'm going to step through with the dears.
3: Yes, everything was good. Yeah. Don't you worry. That's why we rang you. It's not really just because we ring all of our listeners and say hi. Yeah. It's
2: we probably should.
3: Yeah. Yeah, we'll get through all 600,000 of them. Let's go, Gailey. You start. Well, look, thank you for listening. And I hope it brings some light in what must be sometimes hard to talk about losing your dad.
1: Yeah, thank you so much. Much appreciated.
2: All right, take care.
1: All right, cheers. Okay, thanks.
2: Bye.
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5: The M1 southbound's been brought to a standstill, pretty much Helens from Helensvale due to a crash at Smith Street exit in Gavin. It does clear up from there, though. Northbound is patchy through Oxenford through to Pimpama and a little slow around the Ormo stretch as well. Local roads are all flowing nicely, no dramas. We'll check in again in about 15 minutes if you do spot anything. Call the traffic hotline 5519 2275. Gold Coast weather today, partly cloudy with a few possible showers. Top of 21 degrees at the Seaway. Right now it's 15.
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0: Hayley and Emily Jade on 102.9 Hot Tomato. Double Nothing Kids Edition is back at 7 o'clock this morning. 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
1: So from July 1, there was a bit of a change for when you purchase homes, and real estate agents are now legally required to ask if your house deposit is drug money. Not joking, right?
2: Really?
1: Yeah. So it's a new law that's come in, and I was reading a real estate agent's comment on it, and I thought it was funny, so I wanted to share it. So this is a real estate agent from Tenerife in Brizzy.
2: Okay.
1: Ethel and Florence is the name of the small agency, and this is trending what they've written.
2: Yeah.
1: So they've said, from July 1, I am legally required to ask if your house deposit is drug money. I'm not joking. The government just deputized every real estate agent in the country into a financial crime squad. Dun, dun. Nobody asked us. A PDF arrived, and that was the academy. My qualifications for catching bad guys. 1, I sell apartments. 2, I didn't finish high school. Sleep tight, Australia. Goes on. What if I stuff it up? The fine is millions, possibly prison. For me,
2: what?
1: The high school dropout who sells apartments. So now by law, I have to make you prove who you are, who's behind your trust, where every single dollar comes. Your word is worthless. So I was reading up about it. You do have to when you go
2: so
1: to...
2: So you have to get proof?
1: Yep, even just to sign a contract, even if it's you haven't got the house yet. So
2: a waiver almost, like...
1: No, it's like it'd be your license, your passport, all that kind of stuff.
2: Yeah, okay.
1: Yep. So it says, he goes on and says, you're not a suspect, to be clear. Pablo Escobar isn't buying a two-bedroom in Tenerife with a nervous boyfriend named Brett.
2: They're really fun.
1: So when I ask you for your ID and your entire financial history just to sell you a house, know this, it wasn't my idea, it's BS, and we're all furious. Cheers, Canberra.
2: Yeah. Oh, God. So they've done it again.
1: It's another thing.
2: But you know the funniest thing about it is people that make money from selling drugs, you're not allowed to, right?
1: No.
2: So you're kind of having to lie about where you get your money.
1: If you're
2: as if they're going to go, yes.
1: Yeah, I just...
2: I'm going to be up front.
1: I just bought in about 2 tons of cocaine.
2: And
1: all
2: will
1: good.
2: You, will you take 10 grand off of this bag?
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13: There's been a crash just after the Smith Street exit in Gavin, causing really heavy delays at the moment all the way back to Coomera. Northbound on the M1 is under speed. Oxenford through to Ormo. Local roads around the coast are all flowing nicely. No dramas to report on. If you do spot anything though, call the traffic hotline 5519-2275.
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13: It's a minute to 6:30. Hi, I'm Lucy Knight. An investigation is underway in Logan following a terrifying carjacking spree. A man threatened two motorists with a knife at a servo in Park Ridge around 8 p.m. last night, getting away in one of their vehicles before crashing it into two other cars. He abandoned the stolen car and fled on foot before attacking another driver and stealing his Nissan. He remains on the run this morning. A young man remains fighting for his life at the Gold Coast Uni Hospital after a shocking apartment fall. 18-year-old Yipoon boy Tyler travelled here to run the Gold Coast Marathon before falling while attempting to get back into his unit on Sunday. The community is rallying behind Tyler with more than $70,000 now raised through a GoFundMe organised by his footy club. Businesses from interstate seem to be packing up shop in droves to move to Queensland. Data reveals more than 8,500 operators have descended on the Sunshine State from 2017 to 2025. Queensland is apparently seen as the easiest state to employ and grow, according to Business New South Wales. And three Australian cities have made the top 10 list for most livable cities in the world, but no Queensland cities made the cut. Melbourne takes the top spot for Australia in third place globally, behind Copenhagen and Vienna. Sydney came in fourth with Adelaide eighth.
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13: To sport, the Blues admit they're up against it in tonight's State of Origin decider in Brisbane. New South Wales has only ever won 3 of 10 deciders in Queensland, with the last one only 2 years ago. Blues assistant coach Boyd Cordner has told NRL 360 they know what's at stake.
14: It's do or die for us, especially coming up here to Queensland. What an opportunity. We've prepared well all week.
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13: Go! To the weather, partly cloudy with a possible shower or two today, heading for a top of 21 degrees, couple of showers and 21 again tomorrow, shower or two on Friday, then looking like a mostly sunny Saturday morning with some possible afternoon showers. At the Seaway right now, it's 15 degrees. We've got your school holiday fun covered. 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
1: Well, I just shared about how from July 1, real estate agents are legally required to ask sellers and buyers if their house deposit is drug money. And we've got some calls from real estate agents that want to talk about it. So if you're a real estate agent and you want to have a chat, you know, give us a call. Have you had to do it already? Because we're a few days into July. So have you,
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1: You know, have you become someone from CSI?
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0: 557-1129 is the number to call. We'll take some calls next on Hot Tomato.

0: It's Gailey and Emily Jane. 1029 Hot Tomato, and we're searching for real estate agents to get involved here, EJ.
1: That's right, because I was just reading out something on Instagram. From July 1, I'm legally required to ask if your house deposit is drug money. This is from a real estate agent page, and saying that the government has just deputised every real estate agent in the country into a financial crime squad. He's a bit upset about it. He's saying his qualifications for catching bad guys are that he sells apartments and didn't even finish high school, and if he stuffs it up, apparently the fine is millions for real estate agents.
2: But I don't get how the government can still scrape off top.
1: Yeah, well, that's right. Anyway, so we just ask, is there any real estate agents listening that have had to do this? So, Nicole, what is actually, you're a real estate agent, so thank you for calling us. What is actually the deal here?
3: Look, the reason that they're doing it is because apparently there's copious amounts of money being laundered through real estate in Australia. So it's an anti-money laundering thing.
1: Okay, so you've got all the PDF and you've been told what to do. Can you share it with us?
3: Yes. We don't actually do it. So there's an app which makes us take a photograph of the seller's license front and back, and we have to answer a bunch of questions on their behalf. Why are you selling it? Who's selling it? And then it gets sent to our admin department, and then there's someone in this anti-money laundering company or incentive or whatever it is that looks at it and determines whether you're a red flag or not. If you and as the agent, we don't know from that moment on. We're not supposed to know if it's red flagged or not. I got an email saying, yes, that it's fine for you to continue to encounter with the particular person I just signed up to sell their house for.
1: Wow, what okay. Another piece of admin that you guys have to wear.
3: Oh, but wait, they also just retrained us all for a full day that we had to pay $200 or $300 for. And also to do this, the seller gets the privilege of paying them as well. So the base cost is $77, depending on who does it for you, depends on the price.
1: So it's more money to the government. $77 is basically funding them trying to find money launderers.
2: So it's on the seller. The seller's the one that has to be asked all the questions.
3: No, the real estate agent asks the seller. The real estate agent has the app on their phone. I have the app on my phone. I go through all these questions that I have to ask the seller, including taking a photo of a license or passport, and they reckon that they completely delete it off any cloud or anything. It's immediately deleted off your device, my device. But who knows what happens with it after that? Like, they say that they're not keeping the information, but I highly doubt that.
1: Wow. Okay, so are you upset about this, Nicole?
3: I'm not happy about it, and I'm not happy that I have to put the general public through it either.
1: Yeah, fair enough.
2: I would have thought it would have been the buyer that you were doing it to, because you're saying, where'd you get the money from?
3: The buyer gets to do it too, don't worry. It's
2: not, okay. It's
1: just one buyer. Oh, they're not left out. Yeah, so they're also a suspect. They're also a potential Pablo Escobar.
0: So it sounds like Nicole's the middleman. So, Nicole, you have to stand in front of the seller and go, where did your money come from? Yeah. What is your bank?
1: Are you a criminal?
0: How old are you? Those kind of questions.
1: Yeah, and then go to the buyer. Are you also a criminal? Oh, you're both criminals. You should be friends.
3: That literal. Yeah. But it is, why are you selling? Give me a reason why you're selling. Where are you going? Are you downsizing? Are you out? You know, why do you want to sell your house? And then I haven't gone through the buyer side of it yet. I've just sold it. It hasn't gone unconditional yet. But apparently the buyer doesn't get involved in all of this until the property that they bought goes unconditional, which means that it's passed its test and building inspection and the finance has been approved.
1: Okay, wow. What a great way for criminals to meet. Great way for criminals to meet, and then when they're in jail together, they go, oh, remember that house we bonded over?
0: Thank you so much, Nicole.
1: Yeah. The curtains were great, but the feature wall sucked. Yeah. So, look, if anyone else wants to call us, we've just found out that Telstra is out. So if you're on Optus or any of the other ones, you can give us a call this morning. But how do you feel about this now that Nicole has shared that if you are selling or buying a house, you now have to pay $70 extra for the real estate agent to file this? That's outrageous.
0: Give us a call. 55711029.
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5: The M1 southbound is a nightmare. Heavy congestion due to an earlier motorbike and car crash in Mullandina just after Smith Street, causing delays past Coomera. One lane was closed, but that has now reopened. Congestion hopefully is starting to ease soon. Northbound is slow up at Coomera through to Ormo, while local roads around the Gold Coast are all flowing nicely. We'll check in again in 15 minutes. If you do spot anything, call the traffic hotline 55 19 2275. Gold Coast weather today, partly cloudy, top of 21 degrees with a couple of showers. At the Seaway right now, it's 15 degrees.
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0: Gayle, Emily Jade. 1029 Hot Tomato and Gayle and Emily Jade, Double or Nothing. Kids Edition is after 7 o'clock this morning. Kids, if you keep getting questions right, we'll keep doubling your money. It is unlimited pocket money for the rest of the school holidays.
1: Yes, if you can call through. So you might have an advantage today if your folks are on Vodafone or Optus, because Telstra's out right now. So we've got Lucy in from the newsroom. This is quite serious. If you want to call emergency services or anything, you just simply can't.
2: Yeah, so thousands of Telstra users at the moment can't access internet and can't make calls or texts. So Telstra does say it is looking into it. But yeah, it is a big issue. They've released a statement. This is what they say to do. Try again, as it may work on a retry.
1: Oh, no. That's their actual official statement.
3: That's keep
1: their
3: trying. Statement. Yeah. The only people it helps is someone that's just decided to ghost someone.
1: Yeah, exactly. Oh, my phone, Telstra went down.
3: Telstra, yeah.
1: Yeah, that was, okay. So that means businesses and everything, though, that take calls for bookings and things like that are not going to be able to do that.
2: Absolutely.
1: And so they're just looking into it. We don't know how long it's going to...
2: They're investigating, but yeah, they started getting reports about 5 this morning and they've just really spiked in the past half hour or so.
3: What's the most frustrating thing that you think that this could cause? So other than not being able to get through to emergency services, so eliminate that, what is one of the most frustrating things you'd need your phone for urgently today where that's going to stuff you up?
1: Well, appointments that you can't make or
3: imagine
1: a doctor is
3: imagine if you were trying to get Taylor Swift tickets or something.
1: Yeah, well, that's not so much. But I'm like...
3: that is important.
2: Pretty serious.
1: Yeah.
3: Come on.
1: But if like a doctor has called in sick themselves and they've got people coming today to see them
3: and they can't call
1: people to tell them that they're not there.
3: I was thinking left field. You're still playing serious.
1: Well, you asked me the question. So I shouldn't have. Well, you didn't ask it with a joke. You actually said what would be the most frustrating thing. I'm like appointments would be it.
3: Well, I gave you an example.
0: Two different brains.
3: Yeah. And two different brains, one big show.
1: Yes. I don't know about that.
0: Best of luck if you're with Telstra this morning. Gayle and Emily Jade, 1029 Hot Tomato.

0: Gayley and Emily Jade on 102.9 Hot Tomato. Telstra customers furious this morning with Telstra being down. No internet, no phones, can't call anyone that you need to or text.
1: It's not you, it's them, literally. If you're picking up your phone and going, why can't I call anyone?
2: Frustration.
1: Don't turn it on, off and think it's you, it's them. Ashley's on the phone from Runaway Bay. Obviously Vodafone or Optus, Ashley.
3: Yeah, I'm Vodafone, but my mum's also Vodafone in Sydney and she couldn't get through to me this morning. It just went to my voicemail but never rang and I called her back. We had our chat.
1: Yeah.
3: But between 8 and 12 today, the hospital's supposed to call me for my pre-admissions phone call for my surgery on Friday.
1: And so if they can't get through, that you won't get the phone call?
3: That's right. And then, also, my NBN was down for Aussie Broadband, so it's more than just Telstra, clearly.
2: Well, they might, whoever you're with might lease lines off Telstra.
0: You're the same.
3: Mm. Correct, yeah. So that was a community service notice. If you're on my Aussie Broadband, that was down from midnight till 6 a.m.
1: Okay, thank you, Ashley. So you're just as annoyed as I am.
3: Yes.
1: Well, I hope your operation goes well, whatever it is, Ashley.
3: Thank you.
2: Are you okay, Ashley?
1: Yeah.
3: I'll get there.
1: Yeah, all right.
2: We've got you, Ashley. Just keep listening.
1: Yeah.
0: And maybe change to Vodafone.
1: She is on it.
0: On your internet.
1: Yeah, on your internet. Yeah, that's all right. Yeah. All right, so look, thank you. And any calls that can get through, let us know, because that's what we're here for. We're local radio. We want to make sure everyone's getting about early.
0: Yeah,
1: so,
0: that's right.
1: If the hospital wants to call us, we'll share the message with Ashley.
2: That's a good idea. Let's call the hospital for Ashley.
1: Yeah, let's do
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12: The M1 is a nightmare southbound. There was an earlier crash just after Smith Street, which is causing delays all the way back to Kimpamar. The lane has reopened, but still looking really congested. Northbound is a little slow, Oxenford to Kimpamar, and local roads around the Gold Coast are flowing fine. We'll check in again in about 15 minutes. If you do spot anything else, call the traffic hotline 55192275.
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12: It's a minute past seven. Hi, I'm Lucy Knight. Several drivers have fallen victim to an armed carjacker in Logan overnight. The male offender threatened two people with a knife at a servo in Park Ridge around 8 p.m. before stealing a Ford, which he later crashed into two other vehicles. He took off on foot before attacking a man at a nearby shopping centre, getting away in the victim's Nissan. He remains on the run this morning with a manhunt ongoing. Thousands of Telstra users are reporting issues across the network this morning. A number of outage websites are reporting a spike in problems while customers have taken to social media to vent about having no connection. Telstra says it's looking into the issue. The Prime Minister will continue his Pacific diplomacy in Brisbane today, hosting leaders from Papua New Guinea and Tonga. The PM will hold talks before taking the leaders to the State of Origin decider tonight. The Pacific Air Show is set to unleash some serious firepower, with organisers unveiling the next lineup for next month's spectacular. Leading the charge will be the Royal Air Force's Frontline Jet and the Hercules and the legendary Roulettes. The showcase is set to roar above the skies of Surfers Paradise from August 14 to 16. A New South Wales peak business body has declared Queensland is winning the State of Origin of business. Data reveals the Sunshine State has welcomed more than 8,500 businesses from interstate between 2017 and 2025.
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12: The sport the night all footy fans look forward to has arrived, with New South Wales and Queensland going head-to-head in the Origin decider. More than 50,000 fans will pack out Suncorp Stadium for the do-or-die clash. The Maroons have won the series seven times after losing game one, but the Blues have won the last two Origin games played at Suncorp. Switzerland and Colombia are nil all at half-time in their World Cup clash. Earlier, Argentina advanced to the quarterfinals with a 3-2 win over Egypt. And Suns star Will Powell says the all-in halftime brawl during the Suns' loss to Collingwood wasn't frustration of a bad season spilling over, but rather defending your mates. The fight has sparked some backlash from pundits calling it a bad look, but Powell says that's just footy sometimes.
15: I think it's just the heat of the moment. Like, we're all just want to win, and it's a competitive sport, and that's what AFL is going to be. And we're big boys, so we follow our big boys as well, so it's just what it's going
12: to
15: be.
12: It comes as the Suns managed to have Ben Long's rough conduct charge downgraded from 2 games to 1 for his hit on Braden Maynard that sparked the brawl. We'll check the latest Gold Coast weather next.
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12: To the weather, partly cloudy, top of 21 degrees today with a possible shower or two, couple of showers and 21 again tomorrow, shower or two on Friday before a mostly sunny Saturday morning, just a slight chance of some afternoon showers. At the Seaway right now, it's 15 degrees. We've got your school holiday fun covered. 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
1: All right, you've got to give us a call, kids, because Telstra's down. So if your folks are on Vodafone or Optus and you've always struggled to get through,
2: you have an advantage.
1: You have an advantage today.
2: That's right.
1: And there are phones ringing, so thank God. I was a bit nervous, to be honest. You can win big.
3: Sure can.
1: Yeah.
3: You're getting questions right. Here's the first question.
4: Hi, I'm Caden. I'm 14 from Benoga. And my question is, how many sides does a square have?
1: Yeah, so if you just joined us,
2: Teen Tuesday.
1: Wednesday. But yeah, if you just joined us, Telstra is down. So it's not you, it's the phone.
2: Almost sounds like you're breaking up. It's not you, it's me.
1: Telstra's broken up with Australia.
2: That's right.
1: But you know, I know what I'm like. I'd be like, why can't I? And I'd be turning it on and turning it off. I'd be wasting so much of my time trying to work it out. No need to do that. Get on with your day. Mm. When it's fixed, it'll be fixed.
3: Or enjoy the peace and quiet.
1: Yes.
3: For the next little while anyway. 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Hot Tomato.

0: Gailey and Emily Jade on 1029 Hot Tomato. If you are with Telstra, phones are down at the moment. 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
1: Think fast, think smart, or think about the disappointment on your mom's face. 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

0: 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Book your tour today.
1: Oh, look who we've got playing today. We've got Travis, who's 11 from Bonogan, goes to King's Christian College, and is really keen to play today.
2: How are you, Travis?
3: Good.
2: How's your school holidays going? What have you been doing?
3: I'm playing golf with Dad.
2: Oh, my God. What a great time. And who's better, you or him?
3: Dad.
2: Oh, that's kind of you.
1: Only just, Travis?
3: Yeah.

0: One day, mate. Don't worry.
1: In more ways than one.
2: Yeah. If you're not doing lessons, go see Loic Truitt at Emerald Lakes. He's the best golf coach for kids on the coast.
1: All right. I swear. Nice little plug for best friend's husband.
2: But he genuinely is.
1: He's a good guy.
2: He's the best guy.
1: Even better. Yeah. Even if you don't want golf lessons, go down and see him and have a coffee.
2: All right, Travis, here's the rules.
0: Travis, you got 5 seconds to answer each question. We must take your first answer. If you keep getting questions right, mate, we'll keep doubling your money. You can take it at any time, but if you get a question wrong, you lose it all. And no help from anyone in the background. Got to answer all the questions on your own, okay?
3: Yep.
2: All right, here is your first question. Travis, let's get your lessons with Loic. For $5, Caden from Bonogan asked this. How many sides does a square have?
3: Eight.
2: Oh, nothing. Sweetheart. A square. Try again. How many sides does a square have?
3: Six.
2: No, I won't ask you again then. It's four, darling, a square. Okay.
3: Oh.
2: Yeah, a square. Yeah. Look, stick to golf.
1: Happens. Yeah, well.
2: You can't.
1: There's not a square golf course,
2: no,
1: so you're right.
2: There's no square holes. There's not a square club. Or is there? Travis, well done.
1: Nice, we'll get you to ask the question.
2: Yeah, pardon might be a bit, but there's more rectangle, right. Really.
1: I think there's something wrong with the phone lines everywhere today.
2: Yeah, it's Telstra's
1: today.
2: Fault, Travis. Telstra.
0: All right, Travis, you can ask the first question for tomorrow morning, Travis, and Double Nothing will be back at 7 o'clock tomorrow morning.
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5: The M1 is still looking really slow southbound Kingdomart through to Gavin due to an earlier crash just after Smith Street. Northbound is slow through Upper Coomera, also through the Ormo stretch. Local roads

0: of a few showers, top of 21 degrees. At the Seaway right now, it's 15.
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0: Daly and Emily Jade on 102.9 Hot Tomato. And Telstra customers are struggling this morning. No phones, no internet for Telstra customers. Miles has given us a call, though, on 5571-1029. It's not just phones, though, Miles.
1: Yeah, we just, with our mobile coffee business, our merchant terminals won't take transactions.
2: That's terrible.
1: So we're making everyone their coffee and just say, listen, let's catch up next day or whatever. So we've got to get everyone their coffee, but it's just, unfortunate for them. Just all our merchant transactions are down for the time being. Hopefully it'll be up soon.
3: Well, I hope everyone comes back.
4: What a good man you are, just saying, I'm going to make the coffee for you, and if you don't have cash, come back and could you pay me tomorrow? That's really trusting, Miles.
1: That's right. It's just part of what we do. We just want to get people their coffee, especially on beautiful days like this.
3: So what's your business? Yeah, go and give it a plug.
1: Burley Coffee Company. We're a mobile coffee business.
4: Okay, and where are you set up today?
1: We move around. We're at the Gold Coast Turf Club. We start there at 4:30 every morning, making coffee for all the track riders and trainers and whatnot. Mm. And then we just move around the Gold Coast, mainly around the northern end. We have a regular run that we do. It's neat. We love meeting everyone. It's like going out and seeing our friends nowadays.
3: That's the way, Miles. They'll all be back, don't worry.
4: Yeah, with that kind of service, right. They'll be back. And hope they bring you a tip.
1: I appreciate it. And we love listening to you all day long, too.
4: We love you. Let's go for a coffee after.
3: That's the best tip ever.
4: To the turf club.
3: And ride a horse.
1: that's right.
0: Thanks, Miles.
3: Thanks, Miles.
1: Have a good day. Bye.
0: 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No.

0: and Emily Jade on 102.9 Hot Tomato. It is Wednesday, the 8th of July, State of Origin 3. Tonight, it is going to be plenty busy on the roads today. Trains affected between Gold Coast and Brisbane, so you can get the train, but not all the way up.
1: Yeah, you got to jump off and then get on a bus at the depot there. So what my friend did the other day, getting to one of the games, she actually drove her car to the bus depot. And then left her car at the bus depot and then got on the buses and got in and out of
2: Straight there, rather than train it to get to the bus.
1: It still puts people on the roads, I know, but that she found that effective. So
2: because she don't want to get caught up at Springfield and be there for ages.
1: Yeah, it's just, it's a little bit annoying the train is not going all the way. Like, can't they get it together?
0: Happens. Happens.
2: Just pay them.
1: What?
2: Money.
1: Yeah, just get it fixed.
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3: 102.9 Hot Tomato Traffic.
17: The M1 is really slow southbound Kimberma through to Narang. There was an earlier crash just after Smith Street, which is adding to those delays. Northbound, a little slow through Upper Coomera, and local roads around the Gold Coast are flowing very nicely. No dramas. We'll check it again in 15 minutes. If you do spot anything, call the traffic hotline, 5519 2275.
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17: It's just gone 7:30. Hi, I'm Lucy Knight. Thousands of Telstra customers are having trouble making calls and accessing the internet this morning amid a nationwide outage. The telco says it is looking into it and anyone having trouble connecting should try again. The outage includes network customers like Belong, Boost and Aldi Mobile. There's no reports it's impacting calls to emergency services. Police are hunting for an armed thief who stole cars at knife point Point in Logan last night. The male offender stole a Ford from a man at a servo in Park Ridge at around 8 p.m. before crashing it into two other vehicles shortly later. He took off on foot from the crash to a nearby shopping centre where he threatened another man, assaulted him and stole his Nissan. Anyone taking the train up to Brisbane tonight for the State of Origin Decider is facing major dramas. The Gold Coast line is impacted by track closures, with commuters needing to get off trains about halfway up and take buses the remainder of the way. And a new report is exposing Queensland's overcrowded and underfunded prison system. The Auditor General says the system isn't rehabilitating prisoners effectively, with almost half of all prisoners re-offending within 2 years of release. 12 of Queensland's 13 high-security prisons are now housing more prisoners than originally intended.
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17: To sport, the Blues insist they're a different side going into tonight's State of Origin Decider in Brisbane. New South Wales will go into the clash as underdogs after their disappointing performance in Game 2. But Blues assistant coach Boyd Cordner has told NRL 360 they've put that behind them.
18: We know that we're a lot better footy team than what we've been showing. And yeah, just with the team and how the preparation has gone all week, it's been a really, really good experience.
17: We'll check the latest Gold Coast weather next.
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17: To the weather, partly cloudy today with a possible shower or two, heading for a top of 21 degrees. A couple of showers and 21 again tomorrow, shower or two on Friday before a mostly sunny Saturday morning with some afternoon showers possible. At the Seaway right now, it's 15 degrees. The Gold Coast's only unlimited cash contest is back this morning at 8. Keep getting the questions right. We keep doubling the money with Gayley and Emily Jade's Double or Nothing, only on 102.9 Hot Tomato.
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1: Alrighty, so if you're on Vodafone or Optus, you'll get through today, so a little advantage for you.
2: Yes.
1: But Luce just said in the news, emergency services are still somehow able to be called.
0: Yeah, they use other cell tower, other towers that they can tap into, I suppose.
2: There's been no reports so far of anything to be hindered, is what Lucy reported.
1: Lucky, because we were worried about that.
2: Yeah.
1: Because that's what happened with Optus. People weren't able to call 000 when that outage happened.
2: I know.
1: But
2: we don't want that again.
1: Telstra have been able to override that.
2: Hey, today is wet and wild.
0: Sure is.
1: There you go. Go today. It's been a bit chilly the last couple of days, a wetsuit.
2: Oh, my God. It has been cold.
1: Yeah, it's been cold. But you don't have to use them right now, obviously. We give them to you and you can use them at your leisure.
0: But I think there's some date you have to use them by, but I just don't know what it is.
1: It'd be a great date to go, though, because it'd be quiet.
2: No lineups.
1: But remember, in winter, there's earlier closing times for Wet n' Wild.
2: That's right.
1: So get there, have 5 hours of power, have the rides all to yourself because everyone else is a sook.
2: Yeah. But also time your shower because you can have a really long hot shower.
1: Yeah, afterwards. How blissful.
2: So you're wasting the water at home.
1: Yeah. All right. Now, Michelle is from Benogan, and the last time you went was when you were a teen.
21: Yeah, a long time ago.
1: Oh, my gosh. Dare I ask how old you are now?
21: Too old. 47. Long, long time.
1: Do not say too old.
21: Can't wait.
2: I was just about to say, that's way old.
1: I mean, you're just you're only a little bit older than me.
2: That is way old, you know. No, you guys are in. That's a good age. 47 is a great age.
1: Yeah,
21: it is actually.
1: Perimenopause is about to hit you.
2: In fact, every age is a great age because that's where you're at. tell you, may as well be great.
21: It's wow. a great age.
2: There you go. You can call me a profound guy.
1: Mm. Well, darling, go and enjoy yourself. Be a teenager again at Wet n Wild.
21: I will. Thank you so much.
5: Well done, Michelle.
2: Enjoy it, Michelle.
21: Thank you.
5: We've got your school holidays covered at the GC's best theme parks. You can win again after 9. I want to turn on Hot Tomato. What have we got coming up
2: next?
5: Well,
2: I want to talk about how Donald Trump just got involved with soccer and made an impact. So a player that was red carded, it got reversed for him to be able to play. So he's still suspended for another time, but they somehow made it that he could play.
1: Not
2: which
1: that
2: is
1: it helped.
2: Absolutely no. ridiculous. And the result was just poetry in motion.
5: It's next. I want a T9. Not tomato.
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0: 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If you get involved, 5571 1029 in our topic right now, you could score yourself a double pass to go to the Red Hot Summer Tour at Coolangatta Beach, Sunday 1st of November. Tickets are on the Red Hot Summer Tour website, or you can win them if you get involved here, Gayley.
1: Yeah, so we're going to say if you could overturn any decision, and it can be, look, mostly sports, but it can be anything. Whatever, it just overturn a decision, a decision by the government.
0: Who knows?
1: Could be one of those as well. So have a put your thinking caps on. But basically, Donald Trump got involved with the FIFA World Cup and rang FIFA and said, "We're not happy with the American player that got red carded. I think it's unjust and you really need to look at it." So FIFA looked at it and said, okay, he can play.
0: No problem.
2: Can't even believe it
1: ruined the credibility of what has been an amazing sporting event.
2: Do you think it has to go forward, right? Every FIFA World Cup from now on, whatever country it's in, the president or the prime minister of that country can make one rule. Change one rule. would that not be fair going forward? If he got to do it,
1: I just can't. No, the credibility of the game, you've got to. I like your
2: special
1: fun
2: powers
1: with that.
2: For the president for one thing. Mm. One player gets to say, it's like Hunger Games. It's like, you
1: imagine
2: know,
1: you can
2: the
1: change
2: president
1: one
2: comes
1: thing.
2: In and changes one thing for that player.
1: Imagine if you did have that power, but one of the leaders of whatever country it was hosting it really loved their food, and the one thing that they changed was a certain sort of mustard for the hot dogs.
0: Whatever. I want French
1: not the result.
0: Of American.
1: So, yes. So basically, he had all that power. So if you had the power to have changed a decision, like if I had the power in 2018, the West Coast Eagles beat Collingwood by 4 points. And even the great Lee Matthews, who is the all-time Hall of Famer and they say the greatest player ever, Lee Matthews came out and still said to this day that there was a blocking free kick against Rioli in the pocket where Dom Sheen ended up getting the kick and it should have gone to Braden Maynard. And then they call it the Dom Sheed pocket because he kicked the most impossible goal and that was the goal that won West Coast Eagles the grand final. Mm.
2: So what would you change?
1: I would change that decision.
2: Okay.
1: And that decision should be null and void and the score should sit with
0: Collingwood
1: where it was before that kick.
2: Okay. I'm on board. Yes. I can't do sport because I'm not a fanatic like you are.
1: Yes, you can do anything.
2: Okay. Molly wouldn't have died in a country practice.
1: Oh, change the decision to the Riders.
2: She's not dying on that couch with Brendan running up, Molly,
1: yes.
2: It would change a trauma for a whole generation.
1: Mm. That's a good decision.
2: Do you think?
1: Oh, I think it's a great decision.
2: And she'd still be on it today.
0: Love that. That's as simple as it is. Give us a call, 5571 1029. What decision would you change if you had the power?
1: If that's the case, Ben Affleck should never have been Batman.
2: We keep going. Are we calling it presidential FIFA powers?
1: Yeah.
2: If you've got presidential FIFA powers.
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0: 5571 1029 for your chance to score a double pass. 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
4: The MYD is a nightmare southbound. Pimpama through to Narang. Northbound though is flowing really nicely. Just a little under speed through Yatla and in that usual Logan Home to Slacks Creek stretch. Local roads are

0: degrees at the Seaway right now at 16.
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0: Emily Jade on 102.9 Hot Tomato. 8 o'clock this morning. Love your chance to win unlimited cash with Gailey and Emily Jade's Double or Nothing. If you keep getting questions right, we will keep doubling your money. And today is Wrong Answer Wednesday. So you have heard all these questions before and you will have heard the answers. So make sure you remember them.
1: All right. We're doing the FIFA Donald Trump phone topic today.
2: If you had FIFA presidential powers and you could change one thing about the world, your life.
1: Change results of something.
2: Yeah.
1: Change how you went at school. That might be something you could actually use your powers on. I think I should get an A for trigonometry.
2: Yes.
1: You would have been all in that one, wouldn't you? What would you use it up for?
2: Actually, if I had to go, I would do that because I had to repeat math in year 11 and 12. The same stuff, and I still failed.
1: So you should have used your Donald Trump powers.
0: Change that decision.
2: I also had a weird crush on my maths teacher. I'd change that too because when I grew up, I realised he was a real dork.
1: Wow.
0: Okay.
1: That's way too
0: change
1: much
0: that
1: sharing.
0: Decision. Yeah. Muzza. Yeah. And Ashmore.
2: Muzza, what would you change?
3: I probably should have listened to Gailey about should have studied harder at school. But that's not the main reason. The health system over there is not real good.
2: In America. Oh, you think Donald Trump, instead of worrying about red cards in FIFA, he should change healthcare?
3: Yeah, definitely.
2: Yeah. How's Miranda Kerr recently? Swiping like $500 million, was it?
1: Is that $500 million on. What was it on?
2: Just getting rid of everyone's medical debt.
0: Oh yeah,
2: yeah.
1: What a great thing! You know what? It wouldn't have scratched the surface though. That's
2: no, exactly.
1: But good on them.
2: Yeah, could she now come and pay some of our tax debt? Yeah, for businesses that are struggling,
1: or just somehow do a deal with the gas companies.
2: Yeah, let's do that. All right, let's go to Ryan. What would you change, Ryan?
4: The Blues winning tonight.
2: It's okay.
1: Hang on a minute.
2: Doesn't
4: matter even if they lose, I'm winning.
1: Okay, so you're changing the decision.
4: I'm changing the future.
0: Yeah.
1: Ryan, that is hilarious.
2: Is this Ryan who went to FIFA?
4: It is.
2: Okay.
4: It is.
2: So you know we spoke to Ryan because he went to the game because
1: Steve Irwin.
2: Because his nephew did something naughty and then he couldn't go.
1: Oh, yes.
2: He actually made the television. Tell everyone, Ryan.
4: Yeah, so in the 58th minute, just before the goal, in the last game, we're on the big screen, and I believe I've been told that we're on the screen for all the highlights of the game before as well at the game.
2: Because he was dressed up as a fat old Steve Irwin.
1: So Ryan,
4: yeah, that's Steve Irwin, and today I got tickets to the Brazil game in Brisbane. For my birthday.
1: Oh, nice. Yeah. You're just living your best
4: Steve
1: life.
4: Steve will be back in September. Steve will be there in Brisbane.
1: What about your nephew? Is he allowed up into Brisbane?
4: No, not allowed in the state.
0: If I was to change one decision, it was Ryan's decision to not tell us. Can I change that decision?
1: Yeah. What did your nephew do? Not get into the America?
2: We have 2 a.m. thoughts about your nephew. We wake up.
1: We can't.
2: Sleep. What happened to Ryan's nephew?
4: One of them's under 21, so he couldn't actually enjoy himself anyway. But yeah.
2: Well, and what do you
4: think? We'll leave it there.
2: He says it every time. Anyway, but also the other thing is, what do you think about President Trump and the red card?
4: Oh, absolute joke! If it never happened, it would have made the World Cup, as you said, amazing. But it put a real damper on the game. So, 4-1 America, 4-1 Eat it.
0: Unlucky.
1: Eat it.
4: Belgium stamped it out of him.
1: It's a slur on FIFA and the actual event by them being able to do that. But they're out now, so it doesn't matter.
4: Doesn't matter.
2: Now, Ryan, it's your birthday today.
4: They're out. Yeah. Thanks, guys. See you tonight.
2: Yeah. Well, you're going to go see Gailey. Yeah. Did you want to?
4: I'll be at the casino.
0: $100 to spend at the casino.
2: All right, you can have a happy birthday.
0: Happy birthday.
1: Good on you, Ryan. Happy birthday. I'll see you tonight.
4: Woohoo!
0: It's Gailey and Emily.

0: Again, Emily Jade on 102.9 Hot Tomato. Our pop art billboard, the new version with new pops, mm-hmm. is live at the moment.
1: So it's up.
0: It's up.
2: Yeah, so we had so many entries, we decided to do two. And it's just joyful when you drive past it. I drove past the one in Southport near the Bunnings.
1: Yes.
2: Ashmore, Southport. And oh my gosh, I just was like, oh, I was so happy.
0: Yeah, I drive past the one at Bigger Waters every day because I've got to go past there to go home.
2: Yeah.
1: I haven't seen it.
2: I can't believe you haven't seen it and it's your pop. So after the show, I'm taking you to the one out the front of Bunnings. Away we go.
1: Okay.
0: So you can check it out as well. There's a couple of Burley, mm-hmm. Southport, Bigger Waters. So check it out. If you do see it, send us a photo. That'd be great. Double Nothing coming up next.
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2: The M1 is under speed southbound, Coomera through to Mullandina. Northbound is moving really freely, looking good until you hit Bean Lee. It is a little slow through to Flacks Creek. Local roads around the Gold Coast are all flowing nicely. No dramas. We'll check in again in about 15 minutes. If you do spot anything, call the traffic hotline 55192275.
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2: It's a minute past 8. Hi, I'm Lucy Knight. Telstra is investigating an issue impacting thousands of customers across the country. Users are reporting issues with internet connection and calls. Tech expert Trevor Long has told Nine there's no reports of any concerns calling emergency services.
11: Your phone, if you're a Telstra customer, it is constantly searching for the other network. So if you have no Telstra service, your phone will go, oh, hang on, I can see Optus, I can see Vodafone. If needed, it will use those networks to call 000, and there's no suggestion that's not working this morning.
2: An armed carjacker is on the run following a violent rampage through Logan. The man threatened a young woman at a servo in Park Ridge around 8 o'clock last night before holding up another man and stealing his Ford, which was involved in a three-car crash just 20 minutes later. He fled the crash on foot before assaulting a man at a nearby shopping centre and stealing his Nissan. A police manhunt is ongoing. High-powered jets will be returning to the skies of Surfers Paradise for the Pacific Air Show next month. Organisers have just dropped the second lineup for the spectacle's big return to the Gold Coast from August 14 to 16. It includes some of the RAAF's frontline firepower, the F-35 Lightning, as well as the Hercules and the legendary Roulettes. And the PM is hosting the leaders of Papua New Guinea and Tonga in Brisbane today before taking them to watch the State of Origin decider. Australia is set to pledge $250 million to boost rugby league participation in the Pacific as the Prime Minister continues to woo the region's leaders. The money will go towards setting up school competitions.
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2: To sport, Novak Djokovic has just won an epic match at Wimbledon that lasted more than 5 hours, beating third seed Felix Auger-Aliassime in a fifth set tiebreak. The Joker will next face world number one, Jannik Sinner. Switzerland and Colombia have gone into extra time in their World Cup clash this morning after scores were locked at nil all after regular time. The winner will take on reigning champ Argentina after they beat Egypt 3-2 earlier this morning. And Queensland go into tonight's Origin decider against New South Wales as the favourite to win their 26th series. More than 50,000 fans will pack Brisbane Suncorp Stadium for the do-or-die clash. The Blues are staying tight-lipped about a possible late change to their starting lineup amid rumours Cam Murray could start the game at lock with captain Isaiah Yeo to come off the bench. We'll check the latest Gold Coast weather and surf conditions with Tara next.
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15: There's still a few waves around, but nothing amazing on the Gold Coast this morning. We've got a southeasterly swell that's hitting about 2 to 3 feet and looking fairly clean at the moment with southwesterly winds picking up from the southeast in the next few hours. Best bet will be the points, Burley, Currumbin and Snapper through to Kira. Just on that low tide now with a 2 o'clock high tide and 21 in the water. Have a great morning, and Liz Cantor will check back this afternoon at 3 p.m.
2: To the weather, partly cloudy today with a top of 21 degrees and the chance of a couple of showers. Few showers and 21 again tomorrow, shower or two on Friday. Mostly sunny Saturday morning with some possible afternoon showers, then a shower or two for your Sunday. At the Seaway right now it's 16 degrees, does only feel like 12 though. We've got your school holiday fun covered. 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
1: Yes. Just don't be wrong. How hard is it?
0: Not hard. No,
1: especially
0: it is
1: if
0: hard.
1: You know all the answers.
0: Yeah.
1: 5571 1029 is the number to call. 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

0: Daily and Emily Jade on 102.9 Hot Tomato, 10 past 8 on State of Origin Wednesday. EJ, what have we got coming up before 8.30?
1: Oh, the young lady that's going to be singing the national anthem for us.
2: That's cool.
1: Going to jump on air with us next. Her name's Emma, and she's got a really interesting story. She's an ambassador for Autism Queensland.
2: We'll ask her some questions about the game.
1: You think she might not know anything about footy?
2: No, I'm thinking that we should get her input because we don't have anyone else's input.
0: Someone's got to.

0: your money maker.
1: Well, we've got Gary from Pack Pines on the line. Hi, Gary. How are you going?
2: Good, thanks. How are you?
1: Good, mate. Now, what do you do? You're a reporting officer for the state government. Is that right?
2: That's right, yeah.
3: But you're a media reporting officer. Does that mean you've got to listen to us and hear everything we say about the state government?
2: Yeah, pretty much.
3: Oh, well, tell them we think David's great. Okay. Yeah.
1: More grants for Eastwave.
3: That would be awesome.
1: They are getting grants, but yeah. You know, more the merrier because it's such a good organisation. Good morning, Joseph.
3: Yep. That's funny. All right, Gary, here are the rules.
4: Gary, you got 5 seconds to answer each question, mate. We must take your first answer. If you keep getting questions right, we'll keep doubling your money. You can take it any time, but if you do get a question wrong, you get nothing and it is.

0: is Wrong Answer Wednesday today. So all the questions have been asked and gotten incorrect before. So hopefully you've been listening and remember the answers to these questions. All right?
1: Okay, yep.
2: All right, question one. Who's the Premier of Queensland? No joking. No. All right. For $50, what is half of 140?
1: 70.
3: $50.
4: Would you like to double it and play for $100?
1: Yeah, I'll double it, thanks.
4: Remembering it's Wrong Answer Wednesday, so someone actually got this wrong. So here we go. For $100, in which month does New Year's Day fall?
1: January.
3: $100.
2: Gary had a moment of, I don't want to be wrong either.
4: Yeah. Jeez, you waited there, Gary. There.
2: Yeah. All right. Do you want to go for $200?
1: Yes, please.
2: Okay. Which ocean did the Titanic sink in? The Atlantic or the Pacific?
1: The Atlantic.
3: $200.
4: Are you doubling it and playing for $400?
1: Yes, please.
4: What is the name of the actress who played the character Lizzie McGuire?
1: Hilary Duff.
3: $400.
2: Look at you go.
0: Well
2: now,
0: done.
2: You said you wanted $800 to go towards a holiday. So do you want to continue and do you want to
5: double it, double it, double it?
1: Yeah, I'll continue, thanks.
2: Okay. For $800, Julia Morris won the first season of which Nine Network reality TV series?
3: Nothing.
2: What were you going to say?
1: I was going to say, I'm a celebrity, get me out of here.
2: No. So she was the host of that. So that's why people keep getting it wrong. Because she hosted that. It's a different one. It was the Celebrity Apprentice.
1: Oh, okay.
4: And she won it in 2011. So it was a while ago now, but...
2: Yeah.
4: She still won.
2: Sorry about that, Gary. We'll give Mr. Chris Afuoli our love. He's been voted the most popular premier in Australia. So look how well he's going.
1: Oh, wow. Really good.
4: And there was also a release and it was suggesting that the media reporting officer for the state government is one of the best of all time. Gary.
2: But he needs to learn more about his celebrities.
0: Good on you, Gary. Double nothing back, 8 o'clock tomorrow morning.
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7: The M1 is still a nightmare southbound. Pimpama through to Mullindine. Also a little patchy through Narang. Northbound, though, is a nice clear stretch all the way up until you hit Beenleigh, where it's a little slow through to Slack Creek. Local

0: today. Partly cloudy with a couple of showers possible. Top of 21 degrees. At the Seaway right now, it's 16 degrees.
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1: And for your entertainment memories,
2: ladies and gentlemen,
1: we have a special guest.
2: Well, hello there.
3: We say a big good morning and welcome to Emma Tomlinson, who will be singing the national anthem at the State of Origin.
4: Let us all rejoice.
5: Oh, no, hello, for we are one and three.
3: Oh, big congratulations. What I love about your story is that you went to the footy as a young girl. You saw the person singing and you went, I want to do that one day, and that day is today.
5: It is today and I cannot believe it. It's just insane. I'm pinching myself still.
4: How's your practicing been going, I would imagine? When did you find out and how much time have you put into it?
5: So I have put every blood, sweat and tears and sweat and blood into it from day dot. And that was just from me, you know, continuously pursuing and saying, I believe I, you know, would love to do this. I believe in myself to do this. This would be such an honour to do this. We represent our autism community, which I'm an ambassador for as well here in Australia and also in Queensland with Autism Queensland. And then it was in May that after a long waiting game and long patience of pursuing and, you know, really just putting myself out there to, you know, be heard and seen, I got the yes. And I was at work at the time and I got given a half an hour just to process. What the hell? Tonight's performance is going to be not only incredible but honourable, and I'm not only representing, you know, autism community, I'm representing the players from Queensland and New South Wales, the people who are going to be at the stadium, the people who are watching there. So it's a big job, but I definitely can feel those shoes 100%, so I couldn't be more honest.
3: Well, you couldn't be any worse than Robbie Mortimer, so don't worry about it. Sorry, Robbie.
5: Oh, no.
4: don't comment. Don't comment on that.
5: No.
3: But we did see you training upside down. I showed Gayley just before you doing like a handstand and singing. Like, that's pretty intense.
5: Yeah, it is very, very intense. And kids, don't try that at home unless you actually have an opera background and you do health and you have a PT or a trainer or a coach nearby.
3: I love it. Nice. And do you know anything about footy, Emma?
5: I know a little bit, but you can test my knowledge.
4: Well, what do you think's going to happen tonight? And if Queensland's to win, how are they going to win it?
5: Well, I feel like being a home game for Queensland, it's definitely something where they're either going to go super, super hard or they're going to go hardcore. So, look, it's up for a really good game. Blues did, as we saw, incredible in that first game. And then the Maroons came back with a win for that second game. I was at both games too, as well, working production. So it was so incredible to see both boys and both ends and both colours come together. But I will say, and don't come at me, I am a New South Wales born person, but I do go for more Queensland. But I have to be Switzerland. I have to be Switzerland, of course.
3: Yes.
5: But I will say, whatever the outcome is, you know, they've been playing hardcore, 100%. But I feel like being a home game, there's no question there.
3: It's going to be Queensland.
4: So you just pretty much just said what was so obvious.
5: I don't know what you're talking about. I have no idea, even.
4: Someone's very diplomatic, yeah. But very talented as well. So congratulations and good luck.
5: Oh, thank you so much, guys. I can't wait to see you on the big screen. Also, I'm wearing silver, if that's a hint.
3: Oh, a hint for what?
5: A hint for the colour I'll be representing, which is Switzerland. With that, I would like to give a shout-out to Judy Copley, who is a couture designer on the Sunshine Coast. She made this dress by hand as well, so I couldn't be more honoured to represent in it.
3: Beautiful. Well, now I'm really invested. You finally got me interested in State of Origin. I got to see the frock.
5: Yay!
3: On you, Emma.
0: Thanks, Emma.
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6: 102.9 Hot Tomato Traffic.
3: Southbound run is a nightmare. Still this morning, it is slow from Pimpama through to Narang. Northbound low is clear all the way through the Gold Coast. Just a little congested. Logan home to Slacks Creek. Local roads around the coast also flowing nicely. No issues. We'll check in again in about 15 minutes. If you do spot anything, call the traffic hotline on 55192275.
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3: It's 8:31. Hi, I'm Lucy Knight. There's no reports of any issues contacting 000 services amid a nationwide Telstra outage. The telco is still investigating the issue, with tens of thousands of customers reporting SOS only, with no ability to make calls or access the internet. No word yet on when the outage might be fixed. A man remains on the run this morning after threatening drivers with a knife and stealing cars across Logan. The unknown offender threatened a woman at a servo in Park Ridge around 8 last night before stealing a Ford from a man and causing a three-car crash in it shortly later. He took off on foot to a nearby shopping centre where he threatened another man, assaulted him and stole his Nissan. More than $70,000 has now been raised for a young man who's been left fighting for his life after falling from an apartment in Surfers Paradise. 18-year-old Tyler from Yeppoon fell while trying to get back into his locked unit. The tragedy happened less than a day after he competed in the Gold Coast Marathon. And economists are warning of more pain to come, with Australia having among the biggest falls in real wages in the world. According to the OECD, real wages here have fallen by 5% since 2021. Experts say ongoing inflation issues will see that trend continue.
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3: To sport, the Suns are targeting Collingwood's Nick Daicos in a bold trade move. The Gold Coast has reportedly inquired about the Pies star, asking his manager if the 23-year-old has any interest moving up north. Daicos is contracted at Collingwood until the end of 2029. And Novak Djokovic has become the oldest men's semi-finalist at Wimbledon in 50 years after an epic five-set win over Felix Auger-Aliassime. The Joker taking it in a fifth set tiebreak.
14: It was really anybody's game in the super tiebreak in the fifth. What can I say? I mean, these are kind of moments that I still play tennis for, for sure.
15: He'll next face world number one, Jannik Sinner. We'll take a look at Gold Coast weather next.
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15: To the weather, partly cloudy today with a possible shower or two, heading for a top of 21 degrees. Couple of showers again and 21 tomorrow. Shower or two on Friday, then mostly sunny Saturday with a few showers possible in the afternoon. At the Seaway right now, it's 16 degrees. We've got your school holiday fun covered. 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
3: Yesterday we were talking about Neil the Seal and should we relocate him to SeaWorld to save him from perhaps being euthanised.
4: Mm.
3: We had a lot of great suggestions of maybe building an enclosure down in Tassie for him because he's wreaking havoc.
4: Get a animatronics seal for him.
3: Get him a friend
4: to play with.
3: Yeah, all sorts of great ideas. But one of them was to write a theme song for him as people fall in love with him more and more. So I took it on board.
4: AI.
3: And I got AI along with people's comments.
4: Yes.
3: And I've created a song that I want to play in a second.
4: Oh, you are so excited.
3: Oh, because it's a special treat for you in it as well.
0: Coming up, 1029. Not so much.
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0: 29 Hot Tomato, Gailey and Emily Jade, and you can win across the day, afternoon, and all day while you work for Hot Tomato's World of Thrills. You could be going to the GC's best theme parks, Wet n Wild, SeaWorld, or Warner Brothers Movie World.
1: The world is obsessed with Neil the Seal, and he is the elephant seal that is terrorizing a Hobart suburb. He comes back every year in the winter.
2: Yep.
1: Yesterday we were sharing.
2: It's getting bigger.
1: Yeah, he's 1,000 tons right now.
2: 1,000 kilos.
1: Sorry, 1,000 kilos, 1 ton. Yes, I told you I'm not good at maths. And he also will grow to about 3 tons. So he's going to be huge.
2: I can't track him up here.
1: No. And yesterday I was like, well, should we bring him to SeaWorld? And there's apparently, I'm not a marine biologist and that couldn't happen. But there were lots of great ideas that we brainstormed on what we could do with Neil the Seal. One of them was to build an enclosure in Tassie for him. But he does scoot off and do his little sealy things.
2: Well, it needs to be a big area.
1: Summer, but yeah, what do you do every time he comes back? And he keeps coming back because it was where he was born. But also there is an issue with the seal colony. They actually had bird flu go through and it killed a bunch of pups from his era. So he's actually quite lonely. And the reasons why he's breaking all the fences and the signs and the bollards and the telephone boxes is because that's what adolescent male seals do. They kind of fight with things, normally each other, but he hasn't got others.
2: So if you haven't got anything else, you take on a pole
1: That's
2: or a car
1: right.
2: or something.
1: Yeah, so it's just kind of sad. Yeah. Anyway, this is one of the suggestions.
2: Lisa from Robina. Lisa, what should happen with Neil?
3: We need to campaign with a good song, just like Spiderbait did with the Go-Go Girls song, Alex the Seal.
1: Okay, Neil the Seal. I could get AI to write one and play it tomorrow. What do you think?
3: Yes.
2: Right, so you've done it?
1: Yesterday, I...
2: How long? How long did you take?
1: Spent about 3 hours.
2: Oh, my gosh.
1: Everyone thinks AI is so simple, but because of the app that I'm using, I had to write the lyrics. So you don't want them to write the lyrics. So this is why I'm excited.
2: So you had to prompt it really well.
1: So, yeah, I had to write the lyrics and then I did some prompting. And the lyrics, I decided to go through all of the comments, like on his TikTok account and everything, and get funny comments from those. So I did that to use the lyrics. And then I did a prompt to what I wanted it to sound like, and Gailey, I asked it to sound like Ella Langley.
2: Oh, yes.
1: Because you're an Ella fella.
2: You've won me over already.
1: How am I going to win you over? So it's a country-sounding song. It could be the theme song for Neil the Seal. This could go big, guys. Everyone might start playing this song.
2: It's Ella Langley.
1: I know. So we're going to play it for you next, the Neil the Seal song that the world created.
0: Get ready.
2: Okay,
1: even though I did it in my car yesterday for about 2 hours and then realised I needed to get out of my car.
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5: The M1 is still a nightmare southbound, Krimrifu to Narang, but northbound is clear all the way through, just a little slow through Logan home to Slacks Creek. Local roads are flowing nicely as well. No major issues to report on. We will check it again in about 15 minutes. If you do spot anything, call the traffic hotline 55192275. Gold Coast weather today, partly cloudy with a top of 21 degrees with a couple of showers possible. At the Seaway right now, it's 17, but only feels like 13.
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0: Emily Jade on 102.9 Hot Tomato. The 20 Song Music Marathon kicking off after 9 o'clock this morning with Leave. It is 20 songs commercial free.
1: Yesterday we were talking about Neil the Seal and a challenge was set. One of our beautiful listeners, Alison, said we need a theme song.
2: Lisa from Robina. Lisa, what should happen with Neil?
3: We need to campaign with a good song. Just like Spiderbait did with the Go-Go Girls song, Alex the Seal.
1: Okay, Neil the Seal. I could get AI to write one and play it tomorrow. What do you think?
3: Yes.
1: Okay, so challenge accepted. Mm-hmm. Ask me to do something and I will get it done.
2: Ask yourself to do something and you will get it done.
1: Now, I'm very excited because, as I just said before, I asked AI to make it sound like Ella Langley, who's Gailey's favourite artist. Country is big right now, country music, especially in Tassie.
2: Yeah.
1: Could this be the theme song for Neil the Seal to help them with their tourism? Apparently, tourists are going nuts and driving into the little area of Hobart to try and catch a little look at Neil the Seal. Here we go.

0: loves Neil the Seal.
1: Oh, I love it.
2: Do you like it?
1: I love it.
2: Did it sound like Ella enough
1: it,
2: for
1: it
2: you?
1: It sounded exactly like her.
2: Oh, my goodness.
1: We need to send it to her.
2: You think so?
1: Yes.
2: She can sing it at the Calgary Stampede.
1: Yeah, because it makes sense to them over there, won't it?
3: That's what I'd say, not tomato.

0: Harry and Emily Jade on 102.9 Hot Tomato. You just remember what your past
1: said. Yeah, you've got a friend in me. What did she say? What did she say? Have you sent it to her yet?
2: To Ella Langley.
1: Yeah.
2: She's...
1: Get on to it.
2: I'm just, I'll wait all day.
1: Is she coming on the show? Did you say live?
0: In studio?
2: Yeah, definitely.
1: In studio.
2: Tomorrow.
0: That's one for you to write down, Mon. Ella Langley on phone.
2: Yep. Yeah, play a Neil the Seal song. Yep.
1: Tomorrow. We'll get her on just after Billy Joel. And
2: Taylor Swift talking about her wedding.
1: That's right.
2: Hey, go Queensland. Just quietly.
0: No.
2: Go Queensland.
0: Don't.
1: And we'll say go Blues if you want.
0: Go Blues.
1: Go Queensland. Have a good day today.
2: Yeah, and go head to the Star tonight so they can hang out with you, Gaylee.
1: Yes.
2: You'll be there.
1: Enjoy. Mm-hmm. It's a good spot. They've got some fires and that on the Garden Kitchen and Bar.
2: It is the place
1: good
2: to watch it.
1: Spot to watch it, the big screen.
2: Yeah, I won't be joining you. I'll be watching videos of Neil the Seal.
1: You have to. And listening to that song over and over.
2: Over and over again.
1: Saying, look what I did.
2: He's good for my mental health.
0: Bye. See you tomorrow, 5 a.m. Yeah, you've got a
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11: It's just gone 9 o'clock. Hi, I'm Lucy Knight. Telstra's confirmed its outage is nationwide as it continues to try and identify the issue. Customers first reported problems before dawn, with users unable to make mobile calls or connect to data. Telecommunications industry ombudsman Cynthia Gabert has told the ABC tens of thousands of people are affected.
12: It really is having a massive impact on everyone's day-to-day life and shows how essential mobile services really are for us.
11: A manhunt is underway after several people were held at knife point in terrifying carjackings across Logan. The male offender threatened a man and woman with a knife at a servo in Park Ridge at around 8 o'clock last night before taking off in the man's Ford, which he crashed shortly after. He then assaulted another man at a shopping centre car park and stole his Nissan. The best of the Royal Australian Air Force will be roaring through the skies of Surfers Paradise next month. Pacific Air Show has dropped its second lineup, squashing concerns about a lack of military firepower, with the RAAF's F-35 Lightning confirmed to be taking part. The lineup also includes the legendary Roulettes and the C-130 Hercules, as well as an Australian first aerobatic helicopter display. And Queensland is raking in the benefits of a mass exodus of businesses from other states, with New South Wales peak business body declaring we're winning the state of origin of business. The Sunshine State has welcomed more than 8,500 operators from interstate between 2017 and 2025.
3: Rollerama is the coast's coolest roller skating rink, with DJ music, fun skate games and seriously good vibes. Open every day of the school holidays. Market Street, Carrara.
11: To sport, Switzerland is through to the World Cup quarterfinals for the first time since 1954 after beating Colombia. The match went into a penalty shootout after finishing nil all, with Switzerland winning 4-3.
13: It's all over! Switzerland are going to the quarterfinal of the World Cup!
11: That call on SBS, they'll now take on reigning champ Argentina. We'll check the latest Gold Coast weather next.
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11: To the weather, partly cloudy today with a possible shower or two, top of 21 degrees. Couple of showers and 21 again tomorrow. At the Seaway right now, it's 18 degrees. We've got your school holiday fun covered. 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

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I need Olivia Dean. Hello, Olivia, for your Wednesday morning hump day and your chance to weigh in with Hot Tomatoes World of Thrills. Coming up this morning, also some salt and pepper and

Lauren Daisy Sunroof. 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

0: 1029 Hot Tomato, Benson Boone, Mr. Electric Blue. Coming up, Green Day, also new Stella Lefty is next, and this is the Veronicas.
1: The thing about Lisa that annoys me the most is that she is never ready on time. She spends a lot of time in front of the mirror. She has to look at herself like 16 times.
0: He's untouched on Hot Tomato. 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
1: Ooh.
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0: go to Warner Brothers Movie World. Your chance is coming up in the next 45 minutes with Hot Tomatoes, World of Thrills, also the 20-song In a Row Music Marathon continues. Red Hot Chili Peppers, also Lost Frequency. Oh, just like my favorite song going round, round my head. Where are you now coming up on Hot Tomato?
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2: It's coming up to 10 o'clock. Hi, I'm Lucy Knight. Telstra says 90% of services are now back online amid a nationwide outage. Customers started reporting issues around 5 a.m. with tens of thousands unable to make calls or connect to the internet. Police are yet to track down a man who held several people at knife point in terrifying carjackings across Logan. The unknown offender threatened a woman at a servo in Park Ridge last night before stealing a Ford from a man and causing a three-car crash in it shortly later. He took off on foot to a nearby shopping centre where he threatened another man, assaulted him and stole his Nissan. The Pacific Air Show is set to unleash some serious firepower, with organisers unveiling the next lineup for next month's spectacular. Leading the charge will be the Royal Air Force's frontline jet and the Hercules and the legendary Roulettes. The showcase is set to roar above the skies of Surfers Paradise from August 14 to 16. And the PM is in Brisbane today in his quest to woo Pacific leaders. Anthony Albanese is hosting talks with leaders from Papua New Guinea and Tonga before taking them to the State of Origin decider tonight. Australia is set to pledge $250 million to set up rugby league competitions in schools across the Pacific. To sports, Switzerland has set up a quarterfinal battle with reigning World Cup champs Argentina. The Swiss team beat Colombia in a 4-3 penalty shootout this morning to advance to the quarters for the first time since hosting the tournament back in 1954. And more than 50,000 fans are set to pack out Suncorp for tonight's do or die Origin decider. The Maroons have won the series 7 times after losing game 1, but the Blues have won the last 2 Origin games played at Suncorp. To the weather, partly cloudy with a possible shower or two today. Top of 21 degrees, couple of showers and 21 again tomorrow. Then partly cloudy with a shower or two on Friday and right across the weekend. At the Seaway right now, it's 18 degrees.
1: 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That all adds up, yeah?